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0: It's a new one by our girl Taylor Swift. It's I Knew It, I Knew You here on ZM. And I know that those Sunday scaries are sort of kicking in, but good news is that Fletch, Warren, and Hayley are back tomorrow morning from 6 a.m. and I'm sure Hayley will be cracking some more jokes like this one.
1: Have we heard from Pre Malone? Is he doing all right? That was funnier than that. That deserves so much more. Post Malone, how's Pre Malone doing?
2: Do you want to just take a little break before we continue the show?
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3: Jesus.
2: And how are they selling?
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1: 9696. Was that the joke of the day? And it's only 6:37.
0: Oh, look, I chuckled definitely to myself, Hayley. Props to you. They'll be back tomorrow morning from 6 a.m. But right now on ZM, it's Earrings. Malcolm Todd.

0: It's No Broke Boys here on ZDM, and I'm starting to get that tingle again in my fingers where I feel like I need to be booking a trip. 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

0: It's Olivia Dean, Baby Steps here on ZM. I'm so jealous of all those people who are going to be going to see her live when she is in Auckland. But let's go straight to some more tunes. We're going to have an absolute boogie. It's House Tour. Oh, I love the music video to this too. It's Sabrina Carpenter. Hope you're enjoying your Sunday here on ZM.
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0: It's Revolving Door. Tate McRae here on ZM. And did you know that the iHeart Radio Music Festival is back for its 16th year, heading up Las Vegas on September 18th and 19th? The festival featured two nights of non-stop chart-topping hits, musical world premieres, and never-before-seen collaborations from the world's most iconic and hottest artists. Like Zara Larsson's going to be there, BTS, Benson Boone, Cardi B, Snoop Dogg, Major Lazer, and so many more. Make sure you keep out listening to ZM for your chance to win tickets. I'm going to be going home now, but you got Blake keeping your company, as well as Bella Kay, Post Malone, Taylor Swift, all on the way for you here on ZM.
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0: 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This June, New Zealand Opera brings the marriage of Figaro to Wellington. 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

You're listening to ZM Weekend Afternoons. That was Taylor Swift, Cruel Summer. And speaking of summer, we're officially 1 week into winter now, which, you know, I'm not too happy about, but it does mean we've only got 12 more to go. And if you put it like that, it doesn't sound quite so bad. We've got some Stella Lefty coming up now. She just made her CMA Fest debut. Now, if you don't know what CMA Festival is, it is the world's longest running country music festival. And she sold out the crowd. And I've seen a lot of videos of her playing this song, and she absolutely killed it. It's Boston on ZM. On a train.

Olivia Dean on ZM with Blake, hanging out with you for the next few hours. Jetstar are turning 17 years old this coming Wednesday, and to celebrate, we're having a birthday party here for them, but Jetstar have been bloody generous and they said that you get all the presents. So this coming Wednesday, the 10th of June, listen out all day and give us a call on 0800 dial ZM when you hear the cue to call play. And then all you need to do when you get through is pick a balloon to pop and it will reveal your Jetstar present. There's 17 chances to win across the day, so make sure you don't miss out. Listen in, mark your calendars, Wednesday the 10th of June. And also keep an eye out on Jetstar.com to see what they get up to for their celebrations. Hey, we've got some chaperone on the way, but right now, here's Teddy Swims, The Door, on ZM.

0: Temper City, self-aware on ZM Weekend Afternoons. Now, I mentioned a few minutes ago that Jetstar is turning 17 years old this week, but today is a very special birthday of what I would consider to be one of the most iconic pop culture moments of the 2000s. I'll get into that in a few minutes' time. We've also got some Samba, Katy Perry and Coterie on the way.
1: Foot fetish has walked, so Bree and Clint's football picks could run. 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

Coterie on ZM Weekend Afternoons. Now, if you were a Disney Channel kid, this is a very important day because it's 18 years since Joe Jonas and Demi Lovato had this duet on Camp Rock. That's right, 18 years ago today, This Is Me played out on Disney Channel. And I want to know, is there a more iconic Disney Channel moment from the 2000s? Let me know on the text line 9696, because I've been wrapping my head around it. I can't think of a single one. We've got some Tame Impala on the way. But right now, here's Taylor Swift. She released a new track on Friday, but this one's Opalite on ZM.

0: Tame Impala and Jenny Dracula remix coming up towards 2 o'clock on ZM Weekend Afternoons. I've just had a little scroll through the weather app and it looks like across most of Aotearoa this afternoon is going to be pretty alright compared to some of the weather we've been having this past week. Coming up just after 2 o'clock, we've got some Ella Langley, Swedish House Mafia and Kendrick Lamar.
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1: Kendrick Lamar and SZA on ZM Weekend Afternoons. The All Whites took on England this morning in their last game before the World Cup kicks off later in the week, and we lost 1-0, but that is still a really good result. England are one of the best teams in the world. Now, the FIFA World Cup is starting this coming Friday on the 12th of June, and it is such a spectacle. Even if you're not usually a sports fan, I highly recommend you start paying attention to this, because the whole world is going to be watching this tournament. Now, New Zealand's first game is against Iran the following Tuesday on the 16th of June, and it's kicking off at 1 p.m. And that's kind of the good thing about this FIFA World Cup, is most of the games are happening sort of during the day New Zealand time. So for the most part, we won't have to have those really crazy early wake-ups if we do want to watch the games. Now, this next track is honestly such an iconic link-up by two of Australia's biggest artists at the moment. It's Fisher and Tones and I, Favour on ZM. Tell me a story from all of the places.

0: ZM Weekend Afternoons, that was Drake's project Summer Rain. I wish it had still been summer rain that we've been getting a bit of this past week, but unfortunately it has been feeling very much like winter rain.
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0: It's back for the 16th year. The iHeartRadio Music Festival is going down in Las Vegas on September 18th and 19th. And if you don't know what it is honestly just always the best lineups of the year. All the hottest artists in the world featuring across 2 days. And that lineup includes BTS, Benson Boone, Cardi B, Snoop Dogg, Major Lazer, so many more. And ZM actually has a chance for you to win your way there. So make sure you keep listening out for your chance to win tickets. Zara Larsson is also on the lineup. This one is her collaboration with Pink Pantheress at Stateside on ZM.

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1: Tate McRae, Just Keep Watching on ZM. So there has been a crazy rumor going around about Taylor Swift and Travis Kelce's wedding. I'll get into that in a few minutes' time. We've also got some Sam Fender, Olivia Dean, and Ariana Grande on the way.
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Grande on ZM. So according to TMZ, Taylor Swift and Travis Kelce will be having their wedding at Madison Square Garden Arena. Now, the main reason for that is because they're having a lot of people there. It says over 1,000. And Madison Square Garden, because it's an arena, is quite private. Paparazzi can't be taking photos from the outside into the ceremony. And also, there's an underground car park, so all their celebrity friends can come in pretty privately and not get bombarded with paparazzi. But here's where the rumors really start. There's a whole lot of speculation online and rumors and fake accounts basically saying that Travis Kelce and Taylor Swift are going to be selling tickets for you to go and attend their wedding. Now, obviously, that's probably not true, but if it is, it looks like the prices are going to be absolutely crazy. One of the accounts I found here is saying that tickets start from $8,000 and get up to about $50,000. So the real question is, would you pay that much money to just go to someone's wedding? It's not like there's going to be any performance or anything. That just seems so crazy to me. But from what I've seen online, there's a lot of people that are considering it, even though it's probably not a real thing. We've got some Gracie Abrams on.

0: ZM, that was Morgan Wallen last night. He has actually had to cancel his show tonight in Pittsburgh, Pennsylvania, over in the USA because they had a severe weather warning. Now, a lot of his fans online have been getting pretty upset about it. And fair enough, there is nothing worse than being so excited for a show and then it getting cancelled, especially on the day of. We've got some Alex Warren, SZA, and Harry Styles all coming your way just after 3 o'clock.
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Alex Warren on ZM Weekend Afternoons. Last week, an Auckland mother found a scorpion in her bathroom. Yep, like a live scorpion. And obviously, this is pretty crazy because we don't have scorpions here in Aotearoa. And so the story goes, an Auckland mother was in her bathroom and she saw what she thought was a little piece of fluff. And then when she went to check it out, oh, nope, that's definitely a scorpion. And so she called the Ministry for Primary Industries. They came around and they confirmed that, yes, it is a scorpion. They got rid of it and they checked the rest of her house, didn't have any left in there. Turns out the way you do that is by shining a UV light, because scorpions glow under UV light. So if you are ever worried that you think you might find a scorpion, that's how you test if it is or not. So apparently there's no real threat to the rest of the public from what I can see online. It's originated in Fiji, but they're not entirely sure how it got here. So I've got to be honest, I've been banging out my shoes every morning just to make sure there's no little critters in there, because I do not want to make that mistake. Got some B.O.B. and Hayley Williams on the way. Right now, here's Noah Kahan on ZM.

Zara Larsson, Midnight Sun. ZM is proud to be a part of ShowQuest for 2026. It's back for its ninth year, and if you haven't been along before, or if you're not quite sure what it is, basically ShowQuest is an incredible student-led performance where the students create everything. So that's the idea, the choreography, the lighting, the staging, the whole show. You name it, the students are the ones who've made it. There's performances happening across Aotearoa, from Auckland to Christchurch to Wellington, so there's a lot of chances for you to head along. So if that does sound like a bit of you, then head to Ticketmaster.com and grab yourself some tickets. And also, Brooke and Georgia are going to be the MCs. So yeah, definitely head along if you are keen on seeing the next generation of Aotearoa talent. Here's Olivia Rodrigo, The Cure, on ZM.

0: Post Malone and Young Thug on ZM Weekend Afternoons. Apple are releasing a new feature on iPhones that could potentially save you from a bit of embarrassment. I wish that this feature was around earlier. I'll let you know what that is in a few minutes' time. We've got some Olivia Dean, Zed and Malcolm Todd all on the way as well on ZM.
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1: Malcolm Todd on ZM Weekend Afternoons. There is nothing more anxiety inducing than having someone snatch your phone from you while it's unlocked, because if you're anything like me, your phone's got your deepest, darkest secrets on it. You do not want someone being on that thing without your permission or supervision. Now, Apple are trying to do something to put your mind at ease a little bit. They're introducing a new feature using the motion sensors already built into iPhones. They will be able to detect when a phone is grabbed suddenly, and it will automatically lock and not unlock again until they're sure that it's you with the device. Now, if you've ever lived with younger siblings or anything, you know how valuable this is going to be, because they are the absolute worst for it. It'll also be pretty good if your phone actually gets stolen. That's what it's mainly designed for. But I'm thinking about the more domestic, implications of this feature. We've got some Alex Warren on the way, but right now, here's Bella Kay on ZM.
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0: It's Sharon and Justin Bieber, I Don't Care on ZM, coming up towards 4 o'clock on your first Sunday of winter this year here in Aotearoa. We've got some Ricky Reid, Eminem and Somba all on the way just after 4.
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Rookie Reed over Romantic on ZM Weekend Afternoons. It's after 4 o'clock and I've got quite a night ahead of me because my landlord is coming over for the first time. I've never met them before and yeah, it's going to be interesting. I was frantically cleaning my room this morning. I haven't felt that same feeling since when I was a kid and my parents told me that they had family friends coming over and if I didn't have my room spotless, there was going to be some serious problems. I felt that same level of intense stress this morning and I tell you what, I've put a lot of faith in my flatmate to get his side of the chores done. Fingers crossed I don't get home after the show and there's a lot of work to do because, yeah, we had quite a task ahead of us when I left this morning. I'll say that for sure. We've got some weekend on the way, but right now, here's Coterie.

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1: ZM presents Evanescence live in Aotearoa.
0: This would be such an awesome gig to go to. It's going down at Auckland Spark Arena on Saturday, the 20th of March in 2027. So you've got a whole year to prepare for this, but tickets go on sale at 1 p.m. on June 12th from livenation.co.nz. So mark that in your calendars because tickets for this are going to go very fast. And it's always good when you have like a whole year to prepare for a concert, because by the time it rolls around, it kind of feels like the tickets are free because you bought them so long ago. You can get all the details on that at zmonline.com. Let's jump back into the music. Here's Teddy Swims, Mr. Know-It-All on ZM.

0: Chapel Roan, Pink Pony Club on ZM Weekend Afternoon. So I just found this out, but Instagram has launched Instagram Plus, which is like a paid version of Instagram, and it's got all these crazy features. I'll get into that in just a few minutes' time. We've also got some Ella Langley, Ariana Grande, and Will Swinton on the way on ZM.
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0: Picking it up, loving, I'm living, so we turning up. 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

Will Swinton only won on ZM Weekend Afternoon. So Instagram Plus dropped a few days ago. It costs $6.73 per month. So it's like a paid version of Instagram. And it has a bunch of crazy features. I'll go through a couple now and then a couple in a few minutes' time. The first two are there's 48-hour stories. So you can keep your stories visible for 48 hours instead of the current 24 hours for the standard version. This one is also pretty crazy. The story rewatch count. So basically, you can see how many times people are rewatching your stories. And I think you can actually go and see the individual people and how many times they're viewing them. So if you're used to going back for a cheeky second look at some people's stories, you might have to think twice about it from now on. There are a few more features that I'll get into in a few minutes' time. We've got some Tame Impala on the way. But right now, here's Sabrina Carpenter, Tears, on ZM.

0: Crystal, the Days, Notion Remix on ZM. So Instagram Plus launched a few days ago. I was going through a few of the features a couple minutes ago. Instagram Plus costs $6.73 per month. It's basically like a paid premium version of Instagram. Some of the other features it has is you can create unlimited audience lists for stories. 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We've got some Kenya Grace on the way in a few minutes, and also some Sam Fender and Olivia Dean. That's all coming up just after 5 o'clock.
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Addison Rae, Diet Pepsi on ZM. There have been three songs now with the word Boston in the title that have featured on the Hot 100 charts. The first one was back in 1974. The second one was in 2006, and I haven't heard of either of these songs. But the third one has just been released by Stella Lefty. It's sitting at number 20 on the Billboard Hot 100 charts at the moment. Here's Boston on ZM. On a train.

660, we made it on ZM Weekend Afternoon. So Jetstar is turning 17 years old this coming Wednesday, and we're having a birthday party for them, but you get all the presents. 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And then if you get through, pick a balloon to pop and it will reveal your Jetstar present. 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So make sure you don't miss out and listen to ZM. 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

0: Leon Thomas on ZM. Harry Styles is about to start his 12-night residency at London's Wembley Stadium. It's kicking off on the 12th of June, and to give you an idea of how much money people are spending to go and see Harry Styles, apparently it's going to generate over £1 billion in fan spending, with the average ticket holder spending nearly £981 on travel, accommodations and outfits. So that is just absolutely mental. I don't think there's an artist on earth, to be honest, that I could justify spending that much money on. We've got some Justin Bieber on the way, along with some Harry Styles, of course. American Girls is coming up in a few minutes.
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0: How cool would it be to go to this gig? It's going down at Spark Arena in Tamaki Makaurau, Auckland on Saturday the 20th of March in 2027. So you've got a lot of time to prepare for this, but the tickets do go on sale at 1pm on the 12th of June from livenation.co.nz. So make sure you get in there quickly because these tickets are going to go really fast, I reckon. And like I always say when there's tickets for concerts this far in advance, by the time the concert rolls around, you've forgotten that you've paid for the tickets and it almost feels like a free night out. That's my logic behind it anyways. You can get all the deets on that from zmonline.com. Here's Olivia Dean. Nice to each other. And ZM.

0: Jelly Roll, Liar on ZM Weekend Afternoons. That is all from me for today. I do hope you have a great rest of your Sunday. Hopefully it's not too cold where you are, because that winter chill is definitely here. We've got some Pitbull and Bella Kay on the way on ZM.
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0: Foot fetishes walked, so Brian Clint's football picks could run. The New Zealand International Football Festival is kicking off this season. NZM is flying you to see the Tottenham Hotspur versus Auckland FC, or Chelsea FC Women's Team versus Auckland FC Women. 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
11: Hi, I'm Nicole Jones. My German Shepherd Mars used to help me deliver flyers. He was fit, healthy, and 4 years old. When he started slowing down, we got him checked out. He had heart disease. We were given a year, but 6 weeks later, we had to say goodbye. Without Pet Insure, the whole ordeal would have been far more overwhelming, so I'm so grateful we had it.

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1: So someone was sharing a story online about how lockdown...
2: Triggering.
1: Triggering. Lockdown.
3: I'd go another.
1: Right now I could.
2: I could take one now.
1: Yeah. So during lockdown, they had to move in with their partner. They were previously... living separately.
2: Okay.
1: And then for lockdown, they were like, okay, well, you know, we're not going to not see each other for this sort of, you know, indefinite length of time. So we'll move in together. And then over that kind of weird in and out of lockdown 6 month period, they became very codependent. And it really ruined their relationship because when we were all allowed to be free again, they had like separation anxiety and they become very reliant on each other. And then it all kind of fell apart. And actually spending more time together was the death of their relationship. So I was reading this and then reading another article from a relationship therapist that said the way to a long relationship is basically, I'm going to sum this up using my words, spend as little time together as possible.
2: I love that idea.
1: Spend as little time together as possible, so less time to like get annoyed.
3: So used to call it a tap and gap back in the day.
1: Yeah, yeah. I mean, maybe you're still in a relationship.
2: You're still committed to them.
1: Yeah.
2: You're just not spending every waking minute of the day with them.
1: So codependence, common trap, especially early in a relationship where you're obsessed with each other. And and then suddenly, like, you're getting all this time together and then your social circles fuse and you're just completely codependent. Your entire emotional and social life is with them. Bad, bad, bad, bad, bad. And they're reminding you that your partner shouldn't complete you because you were a whole person before them.
2: Yes.
1: So they should be an addition to your life. So, I mean, they're not in their words, spend as little time, but that's what I've taken away from this. And I get it because people annoy me.
3: You put into practice
1: soon.
3: They do really enjoy that. Really enjoy that. You know, fresh new car smell.
1: I can't comment.
3: Right.
1: What about you, Vaughan?
3: No, I'm happily like hyper dependent.
1: Yeah, right.
3: It rules. It rules being with someone who you share all of your interests with.
1: Oh. You think you've got to have your own thing.
3: Nah.
1: This can only end well.
3: Yay.
0: 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ZM presents Flesh, Vaughan and Hayley live. Like, actually, live.
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1: We're all a little bit hungover today.
0: There's an air of dust. Shannon's McDonald's has arrived.
2: We need to make this quick because the Big Mac is getting cold.
0: Yeah, she just wants to get this quick. She wants 5 stars to get out of here. But you're going to have to earn it.
2: Yeah. Well, I've tried this hack over the weekend. There's a big trend online at the moment of dot cakes. Now, you guys...
1: My daughter's made dot cakes.
2: We've got one out in the booth. I made Carwin some this week. I didn't make any for you.
0: It's literally just hundreds of thousands.
3: You're hundreds of thousands.
2: Whoa. Yeah.
0: I would never speak to you like that.
1: What? Can you explain for those that don't know what a dot cake is?
2: So a dot cake is... Imagine a cake in a jar. So you That's get layered... Like a cupcake, but you layer...
4: Mug cake, rather.
2: Yeah, layer icing with hundreds and thousands and multiple layers of it.
0: Yeah.
2: It's just, it is essentially just a cupcake with hundreds and thousands, but it's a big trend at the moment.
1: Mm.
2: So over the weekend, I had to make some cupcakes because I was doing this trend.
0: Mm.
2: And I remember someone telling me that the next time you make cupcakes, you know when you put the little liners in a muffin tray?
0: Yeah.
2: They get quite oily at the bottom and they get stuck in its yuck.
1: Wait a minute, I just grease mine with some butter. Just use silicone.
4: No, I don't like silicone baked trays.
0: Weird? When I make muffins, I'll grease it.
1: Mm.
0: When I make cupcakes, I'll use little fillers.
1: The paper.
2: That's what I'm talking about.
1: Liner. Yes. The paper cups.
2: The crimps.
1: The crimpled liners.
2: Oh, okay. So they get quite like oily and stuck and it's just like not the vibes.
1: Yes.
2: So
0: I can't say there's been a massive problem in my life.
2: It's what been are a huge problem in mine.
0: Why are you putting so much oil in your cupcakes?
1: What are you putting oil in?
2: Oh, they just like do, man.
1: To what?
0: Man,
2: Big Mac is getting cold. Let's remember the case.
0: We're picking it apart too early.
2: So what you do, and what I did over the weekend, is you put a little bit of rice, like raw rice, like when it's hard, you know?
0: Yeah.
2: Raw rice in the muffin tray, and it creates a little like buffer, almost like like a wire rack.
1: Does the rice burn?
2: No. So
1: no, it wouldn't burn.
2: I expected it to burn, but because the cupcake is on top, it just stayed there hard and then I just threw it out.
1: No, so the rice just basically sits it off the ground a little bit.
2: Off the ground.
1: Like stones, like little rice, stones.
0: Yes. I just cannot even get to the bottom of why your cupcake line is so greasy.
2: It's oily.
1: They do.
2: Pull up the text machine. The people are eating.
0: I mean, one person said yes.
1: One person.
0: Someone else said, get her McDonald's. She sounds hungover.
2: Oh, my God.
1: I thought this hack segment had been archived, asking for a friend.
2: I think we may
1: have to just move to Shannon's Unpredictable History.
0: Yeah.
1: It's not a hack
0: that needed to happen because the greasiness, I think, is your a pan issue.
1: A baker has said yes.
2: Yep.
1: A baker, yes.
0: Can the baker message in and tell us why her cupcake skirts
2: because
0: are
2: of the
0: so
2: butter.
0: Greasy?
2: Butter, mate, you suck.
1: How much? Granted, I'm a muffin man. I am the muffin man.
0: So you can all say that you do know
1: the muffin man as the muffin. I'm a muffin man over a cupcake guy.
5: No, I'm cupcake.
1: If I'm making it at home, muff. I'm making a muff.
0: No.
1: You don't like muff.
5: Cupcake greater than muff.
1: Are you going on record saying you don't like muff?
5: Absolutely.
0: You finally said it.
1: Wow. There it is.
0: There it is.
1: Today in history.
2: It's a big day.
1: Today in history, he doesn't like the muff.
5: Ice has got more icing.
0: Yeah, it's literally a muffin with icing.
1: Yeah.
0: And no, like,
1: it's
0: fruit.
1: Wait, it's smaller. It's not as good as a muffin because
5: you don't need to be as small.
0: Okay, someone says I use this every week.
2: Yeah.
0: It's all oily from the butter.
1: Cupcakes are always oily. This hack is brilliant.
2: You guys, just
1: 10 out of 10 for the bakers.
0: But it's still going to go into the bottom of the butter's going to go.
2: You guys are giving America the democracy saying five, you're saying not, and it just sucks.
5: I'm going to go four.
2: Okay, I'll take it.
0: That's generous.
2: Yeah, I'm happy now.
0: This is a two for me.
1: Oh!
0: And I used to host the Great Kiwi Bake Off.
1: Oh!
2: Yeah, but did you ever bake on it?
0: Do they have a bake on it?
2: Yeah.
0: Once.
2: Yeah, and it sucked.
0: Yeah.
5: And also, like, the show's cancelled.
0: It has cancelled.
5: So
0: yeah.
5: Yeah.
0: It's too expensive.
5: Okay, I'm going four. Hayley, you're two. Vaughn?
1: I'll go four as well.
2: Yeah.
1: I wasn't willing to, but like I'm just hearing from people that actually make cupcakes. Yeah. Whereas, you know, I'm the muff man.
0: You're the muff man.
1: Fletch does not like muff.
0: I'm the record now.
1: And Hayley muffs and cups.
5: We're going four stars.
1: I got a little bit carried away.
0: Baker did say you're eating too much butter. Well, there's no such thing.
1: Okay. Okay, so that's four stars.
5: Four stars.
1: Okay, here we go.
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21: 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Know where it's headed. And where it might end up. 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

0: ZM's Flesh, Warren and Hayley.
1: So, okay, here's the thing. Golfing's going well.
2: How many times have you gone to the golf range?
1: That time, the one time we've talked about.
2: And then you bought a whole lot of clothes.
1: I bought a Huffer golf outfit. So yep. Cute.
2: Yep.
1: And so the Pilates, that's feels like more of a summer activity. So I'll come back to that.
2: Okay.
1: The skateboard is in the garage.
2: Yeah.
1: So that still exists.
2: And you haven't learned yet?
1: And I've got the elbow pads and the helmet and stuff.
2: Yep.
1: So that's
2: wasted money.
1: Go. No,
2: wasted.
1: It's ready to go.
2: Ah, someone call it wasted money.
1: No. This one is less of a, I don't need to buy anything.
3: Okay, great. That's a great start to a hobby.
1: Yeah, and it's helpful.
2: Okay.
1: It's charity.
2: Yeah.
1: It's actually going to help the world.
2: Okay.
1: I will, however, and this is something I haven't run past our boss, every Tuesday I'll have to leave here at like 7:30 a.m. And I sort of feel like, why would I bother coming in? So I'll just take Tuesdays off.
2: Right.
1: So Monday, Wednesday, Thursday, Friday, you'll get the best of me. But on Tuesdays, I'm going to be working with rescue cats. Locally.
2: Right.
1: Near my area. Now, you know we love the team at Nine Lives Orphanage. They've brought in cats before. We absolutely adore them. This is not them. This is the New Zealand Cat Foundation. They are in Huapai, which is just around the corner from me and Vaughan. So I think, Vaughan, if you want to take Tuesday...
3: I'm just so busy with these rehomed models.
2: You've got a job that you've got to do. I know, your Vaughan's new charity is rehomed models.
1: Right.
3: Well, AI's putting them all out of work.
2: Yeah.
3: I'm just like, I can't stand to see anybody suffer, especially hot people. I'm opening up a free range sort of rehoming service for models.
2: Which is beautiful. It's so good of you.
1: So this came up on the local...
3: Males and females, too. I don't want to come across like a perv.
2: Yeah.
3: I'll rehome males and females.
1: It'll be our pleasure to...
3: But there'll be thorough checks.
2: He's an equal opportunist perv.
1: Yeah, he is. Yeah.
3: Thank you, sir, for recognising.
1: And I reckon a dabbling bisexual in the future.
2: Mm.
1: I think. Don't scrap your face. Oh, no.
3: Why not?
1: While you're there, you know what I mean?
2: Wait, see, there's an ad.
1: So this came up on the local community page that said the Tuesday morning team at the New Zealand Cat Foundation Sanctuary in Huapai is looking for a few more volunteers. And I thought, well, that's me. That's got me written all over it. The shift generally starts around 8 a.m., some flexibility, but... Best that I don't come in on a Tuesday.
2: Mm-hmm.
1: 2-hour shift, great opportunity to make a real difference. So I went on the website to register to help.
2: You're working. You can't just leave.
1: Helping the helpless.
2: You need an afternoon shift.
1: No, I'm sorry. They're looking for morning people. So it's based in Huapai. Here are the duties I'm going to be doing every Tuesday.
2: Yeah.
3: Okay.
1: Serving and distributing food and water. It would be my pleasure.
3: That's what I do on Tuesday mornings for the models.
1: Yeah, perfect. Washing dishes. You know,
3: I'm teaching them to do that themselves. They've got to learn to stand on their own 2 feet if they want to be successful every home.
1: Yeah. I'm not sure how much crossover there's going to be here. It's cleaning litter trays and sandboxes. Are you going to let your models use a toilet?
3: I will let them use a toilet, a flushable toilet. Yeah, but again, I'll be teaching them to sort of.
2: Yeah.
3: There'll be ablutions duty and stuff.
1: Here's where you go. General cleaning, sweeping, keeping the sanctuary nice and clean, changing their bedding, their little blankies and stuff. And then, of course, lots and lots and lots of cat cuddles.
2: Cuddles.
3: That's what I've actually been thinking I need to be doing more of.
2: With the models.
1: So they do have an afternoon shift, a 3 to 5.
2: To get them used to human touch.
3: Yeah. We can't have skitterish models out, you know, when I'm trying to rehome them, they've got to be friendly.
1: But speaking of models, look at these fat cats. These orphan cats.
2: Okay, if you could get an afternoon shift, I'd come and
1: do that.
2: 3 to 5
1: is the afternoon shift.
3: How did a homeless cat get that fat?
1: Because of this beautiful orphanage looking after them. The New Zealand Cat Sanctuary is feeding them up. They're sad.
2: And fat cats can be orphans too.
1: Look at them all lying there. I'm sorry.
3: Yeah. I can smell that photo from here.
1: No, I'm sorry. Tuesdays I don't work anymore.
2: Well, that's Hayley's new hobby.
1: I'm passionate about this.
2: How many times do you reckon... I reckon you'll go once, it'll smell like piss, and you'll be back.
3: She'll go, she'll get covered in all this cat dander and go home, and her cat will pack a tanty with her, and she'll be like, I can't come back.
1: No, what will happen is I'll go, and then I'll come home with all of them. Adopted and now belonging to me.
0: 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You're cold, you're tired, and everyone's on holiday but you. 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
17: Phone

0: Mainly fine for Wellington, but a few showers. We've got strong southerly winds developing, 16 the high. Tomorrow nice and fine with strong sou'westers and a high of 12.
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0: In this update, no trains on Wellington's Johnsonville line for the next few days after a commuter train slammed into a concrete barrier on Saturday night, leaving six people hurt. Greater Wellington Regional Council Chair Darren Ponter says investigators are still working out what happened, with buses replacing trains until at least Thursday.
2: The line is required by the transport investigators to do their investigation, so that means that the entire Johnsonville line is tied up for the moment.
0: A car has led police on a wild chase through Hastings overnight, refusing to stop even after being spiked and catching fire. The driver allegedly rammed two patrol cars before police finally arrested a 29-year-old man and a 28-year-old woman. Auckland animal shelters are letting owners use afterpay as thousands of impounded dogs go unclaimed each year. Regional shelter manager Nikki Cripps says cost is a major reason why many owners don't collect their pets.
3: We've been told by multiple dog owners that if this option was not available to them, then they would have been unable to collect their dog.
0: And scammers are ramping up tax refund scams, with reports jumping 44% last month. NetSafe says scammers are posing as IRD staff and even police to steal personal details that can be used for identity theft.
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4: Thank you, Bryn. Good morning, Fleach, Vaughan and Hayley. It's 2 minutes past six. Happy Monday.
5: Happy Monday.
4: Good to see Bryn's made it into work today.
5: Oh, that's good. Yeah, Fred
4: didn't
5: good.
4: Make it in after a big night on Thursday.
6: Good on him. Good on you, boy.
4: Yeah.
6: Good on you, boy.
5: Bless the living.
7: That's all we've got. That's the end of the show. Thanks, everybody, for coming. We've just absolutely run out of steam. But we tried. That's the main thing. We turned up. We're going to try again next Monday.
4: Good week to you. Good luck to you, sir.
5: Now I'm ready for the week. I'm tired today, but I'm like, today's for organising.
4: You've had a big weekend of shows around the country.
5: Yes. Oh my god, thank you to everyone who came to Hastings and Palmy. Great shows, if I do say so myself. Even better audiences. Just amazing.
4: Right.
5: Lovely.
4: You drove between
5: Napier and Palmy.
4: Did you find any op shops? Did you go to thrifting?
5: Mate. Maybe I'll do a little haul tomorrow because I found
4: what you got.
5: Absolute treasures. Treasures.
4: Did you hit Waipukoro, go that way?
5: Yeah, we did. Waipukoro and...
4: Yep. Norsewood.
5: Yeah, Norsewood, Dannyverk.
4: Because that's the thing, those small towns, they don't know the gems they've got in their thrift stores.
5: There was one store where I was just, like, if you had have bought that in Auckland, I'd be paying up the wazoo. And I left and I had this bag of ceramics and goods. She was like, $20? I was like, let's
7: you
5: do
7: know, she thought she was pushing her luck.
5: Yeah, I know.
4: You don't want to tell them, though, do you, that they should be charging more?
5: No. But I did have to, I will say, I absolutely took the piss on the Air New Zealand flight home with my carry-on. 7 kgs. Anyway, thank
4: ceramic
5: you.
4: Ceramic plates and trinkets.
5: Yeah, all sorts. But thank you to everyone who came. It was amazing.
4: What a weekend. The top six is coming up.
7: Yeah, a US politician has said that gays are welcome to be part of the political ecosystem, but nice. They just can't look gay.
4: As right. in, that's how they get the votes.
7: Yeah.
4: Right.
5: Tai hua on the gay expression.
7: Stop being so gay and you'll get more. I've got the top six ways to look less gay.
4: Okay.
5: Great. I look forward to this.
7: Yeah.
5: Next on the show, a place that we love, dear to our hearts, Bali. They're cracking down on something that we saw a lot of.
4: Harry Styles, American Girls on ZM.

0: Olivia Dean on ZM, Fletch, Fawn and Hayley, it's 6:10.
1: Cool. If you've ever been to Bali, Indonesia, or kind of anywhere like that, Thailand's the same, I imagine, you will see so many poor, sad, lonely Instagram boyfriends who are just over it and they just want to relax and maybe surf and eat a cheap meal.
0: Yeah.
1: And instead they spend the day chasing around their influencer girlfriends, trying to get the right photo while they're sort of like faux crashing in the waves or doing a yoga pose.
0: Or doing that swing.
1: Any of the swings there that get the good photos. Well, we might be seeing less of this because Bali is cracking down on the influencer. Because they're saying that, you know, you can get like a nomad's visa in Bali and work from Bali.
0: Yes.
1: Like you on your computers and whatnot while you're eating your Buddha bowl.
0: Full of them. It's full of them.
1: Full of influencers who are not getting that visa. And they're there shooting content that they'll then post on their socials that make money. So Indonesia Immigration Patrol Task Force said just recently that they're like, we're going to cut that out. If you're making money out of being here, our beautiful country, you've got to pay the visa.
0: Oh.
1: Because any activity creating economic value requires the work visa.
0: Right.
1: And these influencers go and they do their trips and they make their content, but they don't pay the work visa because they're like, I'm just on holiday.
2: I'm so download.
0: What a tough job. Somebody's got to go through all these hot influencers' feeds.
1: No.
0: And then what, cross-reference their name to see if they have the right...
1: And there are definitely hot influencers who go to Bali and make all this content, but some of them are so painful.
0: Oh, 100%.
1: You go to some
0: sacred
1: temple and then she's doing some like yoga posing. I can see what you ate for lunch yesterday. Do you know, so since they put this in place, which only started like 6 weeks ago, 62 influencers from around the world have been detained, fined, deported, or both with multi-year entry bans. Like they're going nuts.
0: Oh, wow. So they're not mucking around.
1: Yeah.
0: It's not just a news headline.
1: Yeah.
0: So, with a threat, an empty threat.
1: No. 62 people in the last 6 weeks have been deported.
2: Indonesia doesn't tend to muck about.
0: No. And then, I mean, even if you were detained as an influencer, wouldn't you be in the Chappelle Corby prison?
1: Yeah.
0: Like that really rough. You know, when you're doing a tour, they'll always be like, that's the prison.
2: That's the Chappelle
0: and you're like,
2: prison.
0: God, it looks like a bloody chicken farm.
1: I know.
0: From the outside.
1: And then you're just this little sweet Australian influencer like, oh my God, how did I get here? So anything like brand collab, sponsored posts, photography assignments, even free accommodation, exchange for content, that's all been cracked down on. And the public in Bali are like, yeah. Like Bali thrives on tourism and people visiting. And they're like, this is what we need to make our money.
0: Well, bear that in mind if you're heading over.
1: Well, they were saying there are some grey areas because you could technically say that... In the past, we've made money from social media, and that if we were to post some sort of sunset picture of Bali, that's in theory, increasing our following because our content's good.
0: Yeah.
1: That's a grey area because you're like, well, I'm not making any money out of.

0: all good if you were from New Zealand, but they're looking at making that again.
1: It's hard because the internet gives us so much information, and sometimes it's conflicting. I feel like the best way would be if we popped over, you know, just to see how it's going and like whether or not this visa situation, you know, to get like some on the ground journalism going for our listeners. For our listeners. Not for me.
2: Well, I'm happy to make that sacrifice.
1: Are you?
0: Yeah. He's sad again.
2: I'm so sad.
1: Eh? Are you sad?
0: Because this is why we surprised Vaughn with a trip to Bali last year, because he was sad.
1: He was sad. Well, I think we need to fix that.
2: Still sad.
1: We'll get there. He's still sad. Well, Vaughn, fix it.
0: Vaughn can pay this time and I'll go.
1: Yeah, because I'm sad.
0: Well, yeah, I'm sad too.
2: Wait, why are you guys sad?
1: Gosh, there's so much going wrong in the world.
2: Yeah, true, I'll give you that.
1: Yeah.
0: Petrol's crazy.
1: Petrol.
0: Even though I don't have a car. I don't have a car, but I'm sad about
1: it. Yes, we're really sad. Take us.
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0: 18 past 6, the top 6 next on the show.
2: Yeah, dealing with the top 6 ways to look less gay as a politician.
0: A new study has found that if you look less gay, people will...
2: They'll vote for you. And it's all right if you are gay, just don't look too gay.
1: For me, the gayer you look, the more you get in my tics.
2: Yeah, well, not the case. I'll tell you next, the top 6.
0: ZM.

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2: From the Fletch, Vaughn and Haley group chat, this is the Top 6.
3: Hello, today's Top 6 dealing with the fact that American politics are more okay with you being gay now if they're voting for you, but they just don't want you looking too gay.
0: This is according to a recent study.
3: Yes, they did a sample size, a national sample, and they said this is your candidate, and they're gay.
0: Right.
3: And that dropped support from roughly 69, to 62%.
1: But
3: non-gender conforming produced also a bigger drop.
0: Right.
3: Yeah.
0: So it's okay to be gay, just don't act it.
1: So if you're a lesbian, like, fem it up a bit, and if you're a homosexual man,
3: bloke it up a little bit.
0: I like Pete Buttigieg. He's been in the army too, so that's pretty mask.
3: Was he mayor of Chicago?
0: No, he was just a small town.
3: Was he mayor of a small town, and then he was the senator of... Too many levels of politics over there. It's a lot, eh? It's a lot going on. So they basically said, you can be gay, just don't look too gay.
1: Keep it straight.
3: So I have got the... I'm here to help if you're looking to get into politics.
0: Are you a political... what do you call them? Advisor. Political advisor.
1: Just for homosexuals exclusively.
3: Top 6 ways to look less gay.
1: Great.
3: As a politician.
0: Get those votes.
3: Yeah, number 6 on the list are eyebrows.
0: Oh, no.
3: Stop having them so well done. Leave them a bit scruffier.
0: Bush them out a little
3: bit. Bush them up.
1: Right. Leave the mid.
3: Yeah, leave a monobrow. Stop having them so...
1: A groomed brow on a man.
3: So well groomed. So beautifully groomed.
1: Shaped. Yeah.
3: Number 5 on the top 6 ways to look less gay as a politician. Stop having such killer cheekbones.
1: Oh, yeah. Get rid of those.
3: You round those off. Fatten up those cheeks. Get them baby cheeks back. Let's stop with those.
0: Stop working out so much.
3: Stop.
1: Actually, that'd be good.
3: Stop. Number 4 on the list of the top 6 ways to look less gay as a politician. The hair. It's so nice.
1: Not doing it as much?
3: Such a nice hair. Rub that up.
1: Right.
3: Put a boring cut. How do you get in that volume? How are you getting that lift?
1: It's blow dry.
3: Oh, whoa.
1: Making time for a blow dry in the morning.
3: Number 3 on the list of the top 6 ways to look less gay as a politician. It's the wrists.
1: Oh, yeah. Stiffen them up.
0: Stiffen them up.
3: Clench the fist.
0: I actually know lots of heterosexuals that have a wrist thing.
3: Do you?
1: Yeah, so do I.
0: So I don't think...
3: Oh, they know.
0: Yeah, no, apparently.
3: Really?
0: Yeah.
1: So you think that if they kept their wrists, their hands at the same angle as the arm...
3: Yeah, and you can clench the fist too.
0: Little pro tip, just put a ruler down your under your shirt.
3: Under the watch, and
0: that will stop the wrist going down.
1: Falling limp.
0: Yeah, okay. Gosh. Just during, while you're going out to meet, you know, the public.
3: Mm-hmm. Yeah.
0: To get their votes.
3: Yeah.
1: Just have those rulers tucked in.
3: Number 2 on the list of the top 6 ways to look a little less gay as a politician. Earring. You've got it in the wrong ear.
0: Oh, it's in the gay ear.
3: You've got it in the gay ear.
1: Which
0: side is the not gay ear?
1: If you pierce your own right ear...
0: Yeah,
1: that's the gay one.
0: No, that's the straight ear.
1: No, looking at you would be the left, which is your right.
3: My left, your right. Stage right.
0: I don't know, it's confusing.
1: Do you think maybe just cut the earring altogether just in case it's in the gay ear?
0: Or go two.
1: Pierce them both.
3: You're a bad boy. Not nose, I don't reckon. That's probably not going to help. And number 1 on the list of the top 6 ways to look less gay as a politician, you take your genitals and you put them right next to the opposite gender's genitals and then take a photo and put it online.
0: Right. Like leak a video or have a scandal.
3: I don't want my politicians gay. I do want them embroiled in a classic heterosexual sex scandal.
1: That doesn't matter.
3: No, that doesn't matter at all. God forbid they be gay.
1: So if you were a gay man and you had a female friend, which is likely, you maybe consensually she'll offer her genitals to say, you can put them near mine.
3: Near yours, snap a pic, accidentally leak it.
0: Right.
1: I want the gaggle to know I'd do that for them. I'm available for hire.
3: So nice of you.
0: Okay. So I don't know if our gay friends would want that, but...
1: They don't have to look at it.
0: Okay.
1: We'll just go there and we'll get a picture.
3: Just shut their eyes in horror.
1: Yeah.
0: Yeah.
3: Just have it down there. You take the photo.
1: What is that, babe? bit.
3: Easy peasy. That's today's top six.
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5: 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State Highway 1 and State Highway 2 are flowing well. No delays on the Urban Motorway. Transmission Gully is all nice and clear. We do have roadworks, State Highway 59, just north of Pukerua Bay. 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
10: You know what that sound means, don't you? 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
0: 6:30. Now, a song over the weekend turned 20.
1: It's not 20. It can't be.
0: It's 20
1: years.
0: This
1: did not come out when I was 16.
0: This song, I will say, I think is one of the most underrated songs.
1: Same.
0: And I of it, that time.
1: It featured so heavily on our Genuine Friends Roadie playlist.
3: It's a great song.
0: Great song, but it just, because of who it was by,
1: wasn't taken seriously.
0: It wasn't taken seriously, and it should have. If Britney had sung this song,
1: which it was made for her,
0: I believe so,
1: right?
0: Then it would have been huge. And do you know what? We're going to delve into this song soon, 20 years ago, and we'll play it, because you know what?
1: Yeah.
0: It's a great song.
1: Our show.
15: And the

0: Kid Laroi, Justin Bieber on ZM. Fleetch Morn and Hayley. Well, over the weekend, this song turned 20 years old.
1: Banger. Banger.
0: And we mentioned before, like, it was one of the most underrated songs of the 2000s.
1: Oh, I think we played it at the end of last year, maybe, for Friday Flashback.
0: Yep.
1: It's iconic. It was written, I'm sure it was written for Britney, right?
0: It was, yes. and she didn't do it.
1: Yeah.
0: So Paris Hilton
1: was like,
0: who at the time was everywhere,
1: yeah.
0: She did it.
1: And she rolled around on the beach.
0: And it turned 20 at the weekend. So we thought we'd play it. Is it?

0: It's Paris Hilton. Stars of Blinded turned 20 over the weekend. And she posted a throwback video, some memories, some behind the scenes.
1: And her body looks insane. This whole thing was amazing. She said, looking back at these photos from the music video still sets my heart with so much gratitude. What started as a song became an iconic soundtrack to so many beautiful memories, moments, friendships, road trips, dance floors, vacations. Thank you to everyone. Hashtag Stars of Blind 20. Oh, I love it. Look at her on the set of it, eh? She's so young.
2: Pegged at number 12. In New Zealand, but went to number one in Hungary, Scotland, Slovakia, Venezuela, got to number two, three in Austria and Sweden.
1: Like, right. that's so good.
0: That's a great song. And still, all these years later, people are enjoying it.
1: It's so good. I love that it's had a little renaissance. I think Paris Hilton is incredible.
0: Like, on TikTok, it pops up all the time. Mm. Yeah. She's just, like, blown away by it. One of the, you know when you Google something and it gives you some suggestions under there?
1: Yeah.
0: It's like, did she actually sing this?
1: I mean, with some audio assistance, but she sung it.
2: Some assistance, yeah.
1: I love her. I think she's iconic.
2: Text machine appreciates. 13-year-old me appreciates this.
0: Yeah.
2: That means you're 33 now.
0: Maybe things hurt a little bit more when you're back.
2: Stiff back maybe a little bit.
1: I thought yesterday, I think I need to get a higher couch.
2: Wow, so what you commented, this couch is quite low.
1: Yeah.
2: That's a real sign, yeah. God, these low couches are hard to get out of.
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2: 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You're going to hit traffic from Bowen Street. State Highway 1 is flowing well. State Highway 2 moderate through Upper Hutt and Silver Stream. 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Time saver traffic.
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16: 6:45, silly little poll is next. And Hayley, you're covered in tattoos.
17: Yeah. More on the go.
16: Do you have more planned?
17: Yeah, I've got so many planned. This I've got is a whole problem. Once body problem.
16: Once you start.
17: Body problem, body plan.
16: Right.
17: Yes, but I saw this, right? This was Jack Tame, who was talking about the fact that he feels on social media that the girlies that got in and got, you know, lots of tattoos are sort of going, we're stopping, we're pulling back.
16: Well, that's today's question. For silly little poll, are tattoos still cool?
17: Better be.

0: Silly little poll today is, are tattoos still cool?
1: Our lovely friend Jack Tarmer on News Talk ZB was he wrote a bit of an essay about tattoos and how they're done, the trend of tattoos are done, all the Instagram influencers sort of were over it. Now, unlike skinny jeans, you can't just sort of put them in a cupboard.
0: Nah.
1: You've got them.
0: You are the cupboard.
1: And he was like, the people that have always loved tattoos will always love tattoos, but the people that kind of jumped on are now going to be like...
0: Contemporary guys.
1: Oopsie.
2: Well, according to a recent survey, nearly 1 in 5 New Zealanders have been tattooed. In Australia, just over 50% of Australians get their first tattoo 18 to 25.
0: Well, so there's more tattooed Australians than there are New Zealanders.
1: Yeah, Mark.
0: Yeah. Really?
2: 32% of Americans have a tattoo. That was from a study a couple of years ago.
1: Yeah.
0: Well, we asked, are tattoos still cool? 70% of people said yes. 30% of people said they're not for me.
1: Okay.
0: So, some feedback on it. Tiana said, definitely, just not mine. Mine is shit. Someone lays a mine.
2: So, actually, to break down that New Zealand and Australia, 19% of adults have a tattoo. But those that are under 30, it's 36%.
1: Yes, yeah. And okay. With women, it's higher now. And they think that that's like a real Instagram influence.
2: Yes.
1: That the girlies are getting the tats. Mm.
2: Which is crazy.
1: No take backs, but why not?
0: Anne-Marie said they tell stories just like artwork. They're not for everybody, but everybody always stares at the tats. Adam said, I have 3 and I hate 2 of them.
1: Ooh.
2: See, that's the thing. I just don't know if I'd commit to it.
1: Yeah. One day you might look at them and be like,
0: yeah.
1: Oh. I've got a couple of shitters.
0: Yeah.
1: One on my rib cage that's like blown out or done terribly. You're like, oh, well.
2: You can just get...
0: Tells a story, doesn't it?
1: Yeah, it's just a funny story.
0: Sean says, better be. Pretty sure I can't take any of these off. Sarah, I'm Samoan, and people are always shocked I don't have tattoos. I wanted a traditional one, but now every Tom, Dick, and Harry has one, so it's taken the prestige out of them, and I don't want one anymore.
1: Oh.
2: Yes, fair call.
1: Yeah.
0: Sarah says, I hope so. I got one yesterday. She's got a freshie. She's got a real freshie.
1: I hope so.
0: They're cool on other people, but they're not cool on me.
1: Mm.
0: Bruce, I don't have any, but tattoos are still definitely hot.
2: Yeah.
1: Yeah, hot.
0: Big Bruce. Hot. Steph, nope. Pain to get mine removed, and the pain is 10 times worse than when I got them.
2: Okay.
1: No.
0: Taylor said, as a young female tattooed from neck to ankle, being cool was never a thing. You do it for yourself, and honestly, the weird shit that comes along with it, some days I wish I'd never done it.
2: Oh.
0: I think if you're neck to ankle.
2: Do you mean the judgment you get from people?
0: Maybe.
2: Because some people are still old school about it.
1: Yeah, for sure.
0: Jillian says, of course, I've been around since the Neolithic era. They aren't going anywhere. I got my last one on Wednesday last week, and I'm a young 62.
2: Oh, love it.
1: Cool.
0: So,
1: I've always tried to convince Patsy and Craig to get one. Because we've got a couple of family ones, me and my brother, and you're like, come on.
2: They just don't.
1: Nah.
0: So we asked for Silly Little Poll, are tattoos still cool? 70% of you said yes. 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
8: 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Good morning, moderate to heavy. State Highway 2, Upper Hutt through to Silver Stream. You're going to hit traffic from Kennedy Good through to Melling Link. Building from Petone through to the interchange. State Highway 1, moderate from Granada North through to Johnsonville. It is heavy on the Uber motorway, pretty much from Hill Street. Shop King G at NZ Safety Blackwoods for your chance to win $5,000 this June.
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22: ZM weather. Queensgate, late nights every Thursday until 9pm.
2: Mainly fine for Wellington, but a few showers. We've got strong southerly winds developing, 16 the high. Tomorrow nice and fine with strong sou'westers and a high of 12.
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2: Atsumariya, good morning in this update. A crane's been called in to shift the Wellington commuter train wrecked in Saturday night's crash near Kandala Station, which left six people hurt. Greater Wellington Regional Council Chair Darren Ponta says the train's so badly damaged it can't fit back through the tunnel to the city.
23: So the train will need to be pulled back to the Kandala Railway Station and then it will need to be craned out of there.
2: The government is moving to clamp down on run-it-straight style events, with Sports Minister Mark Mitchell progressing law changes after a teen's death in Palmerston North last year. Green Party co-leader Marama Davidson has owned up after being caught speeding on the Kapiti Expressway, clocked 11 k's over the limit. She says she made a mistake and that speed limits are there for a reason. And Liam Lawson has equaled his best career finish, claiming fifth at the Formula One race in Monaco. Kimi Antonelli claimed the race win to tighten his grip on the overall title. And that's news and sport. I'm Bryn Rudkin.
22: 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ZM's Fletch, Vaughan and Hayley.
2: Thank you, Bryn. Good morning. It's Fletch, Vaughan and Hayley. Said, this is why I wouldn't want to be a politician. You can't go 11 k's over.
1: You can't do anything.
2: And then you're in the news.
1: You can't rip your clothes off and run around the streets naked when you've had a few too many drinks.
2: Can't leave your trolley just by the car and take off.
0: Yeah. No. Give that a red hot shove towards the trolley bay. Watch it going.
2: She'll be right. And someone will see you do it because you're a politician. Yeah, you're in the news.
0: Yeah.
1: God, you can't blow a snot rocket out your nose.
0: I reckon
1: you could,
0: as long as you're on a run or something or on a bike, I reckon you could. You could get away with that.
2: So in on the show, we want to talk about something that you saw in the supermarket.
0: A monstrosity of a flavour from one of my household's favourite snacks.
1: Shame.
0: Has released a monstrosity of a flavour.
2: I think they
0: I actually purchased it for the primary reason to bring it here for you two to taste it.
2: Right. Also, a new flavour. It's a whole break about food flavours because a new, well, a beloved snack has released a new flavour in Australia and Kiwis are saying it must come here. So we'll discuss all of this soon to make us hungry.
1: Yeah,
2: For snacks at this time of the morning.
1: I also wanted, before that, make our stomachs churn a little bit because there was a smell yesterday that me and a lot of people had to experience. But next, there's what a huge weekend for pop, the pop girlies in particular. So I think we'll cross the producers, Carwin and Shannon. Massive weekend for the pop girlies.
2: Taylor Swift.
1: Oh, new song.

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1: Well, that's part one of four, I reckon, big pop girly moments. We're going to bring in producer Shannon and Carwin, our pop girly correspondents.
2: I wanted to call this segment Pop Goes the Girlies, and no one.
3: I liked it.
1: It's good, but...
4: I did like it. It sounded like, but it sounds like a compilation CD.
2: Yeah, totally.
4: Pop Goes the Girlies.
1: Pop Goes the Girlies. Yeah.
5: Girl music. Girl, oh, girl
1: there's
5: singing
1: your jingle
5: songs.
1: For it. So yeah. That's Taylor Swift's new song for Toy Story 20 or whatever it is now.
0: Five.
1: I think it's cute.
2: Yeah. Everyone thinks maybe it's going to be about Jessie and like the movie's going to focus a bit on Jessie and like maybe
1: that song. How old is Jessie now?
2: I don't know. She's
4: no,
2: a toy.
4: Jessie's the cowgirl.
1: Oh, the cowgirl. Yeah, no. How old's Andy?
4: Andy's gone.
1: 50s.
2: Gone.
4: Is he dead? Andy's...
0: Andy I died. Stopped watching after one.
1: I stopped watching after three.
0: Okay.
2: No, he grew up.
4: He at the end of three, you know how he gave his toys to Bonnie?
1: The baby.
4: The girl. Yeah. So, yeah, she in the last one was more grown up. And then this one, she's like... tempted by iPads and stuff, so
1: oh, okay.
4: She's like,
1: got you.
4: Getting on a bit.
1: I think it's really cute. I think that's cute news.
2: I think so.
1: Okay, so that's the first bit of pop news, is that Taylor Swift released a new song for Toy Story, and it was really cute. The next bit, Ariana Grande, she's back, baby, she's on stage.
2: Yeah, she hasn't performed, she hasn't toured in about 7 years. She's just started her world tour, quote unquote, but it's just America and one show in England, basically.
1: We'll call that a world tour. Here's a little taste from over the weekend. This was at Oakland Arena. Where's that?
0: Oakland. San Fran. Yeah. So, world tour, but not New Zealand, Australia, anywhere other than the US and one UK?
2: Yeah, basically.
1: TBC, surely.
2: She's kind of brought back a few of the old eras. She performed Thank You Next. Mm-hmm. She gave a little nod to the fact that she got married. So, instead of saying, I almost got married, she held up a two to show that she's... Done that twice.
1: Love that. 23 song set. All the fan favourites. It's just
4: is
1: sort of like
4: still
1: everything
4: with SpongeBob?
1: You want.
2: Apparently.
4: Oh, that's the one that she made last.
2: Well,
1: maybe it's SpongeBob. An odd pairing.
4: Yeah.
1: And then over the weekend, you know, Dua Lipa had their little private wedding with Callum Turner.
0: Yes.
1: Well, they had their huge 3-day wedding celebration in Sicily.
0: Wow.
1: And it was reported to cost $1.7 million US dollars. That's a $3 million wedding.
4: I reckon most of that $3 million is probably sent on the La Crochet.
1: La Crusette. Yeah.
4: The 12-piece sets she gave people as wedding favours.
1: So I own the pepper grinder. And that was $100.
4: Yeah, I've got the feeling we're about to see some social media posts for
0: La Crusette.
1: La Crusette. Yeah.
0: You see those stores in the mall, they're real expensive.
4: Oh, but
1: do you know
4: cool.
1: Who was there?
0: Who?
1: Obviously Charlie XCX, Troy Sivan, Mark Ronson, Donatella Versace. She wore Bottega. Like a huge, huge, huge wedding. Elton John was there serenading. Like,
0: what?
1: This is a very expensive wedding.
4: Wow.
1: So that's the third piece of girly music. And then Olivia Rodrigo.
2: The other Olivia.
1: The original Olivia.
2: She's got a new album coming out. Very exciting.
1: With a surprising new collab.
2: Yeah, The Cure.
1: Well, it's just Robert Smith, I believe. Who you just only realised wore lipstick.
2: Yeah, chic.
1: I don't know if it's a chic look, but it's an iconic look.
0: How did this collab happen?
1: I don't know. So she has a song called The Cure.
0: Right. So she's a
1: but
0: fan.
1: But that's not the collab song, is it?
2: No, this one's called What's Wrong With Me. Mm-hmm. They performed it at Primavera. Is that who saw that?
1: Yeah.
0: Yeah.
1: And she said that it was in Barcelona, in Spain. And she said that, this is her first ever proper collaboration, like collabing on a song. But the song, The Cure, you were saying before, she might have done a little rumour.
2: Yeah, there's like a little internet funny joke rumour situation that maybe her ex, his favourite band was The Cure, and she called a song The Cure so that when he searches it...
1: She comes up.
2: And he did actually put out a sassy little post over the weekend that was kind of like... Look what you're missing out on. So,
1: oh, I love this. Okay. Look at that. That's Taylor Swift, Ariana Grande, Dua Lipa, and Olivia Rodrigo all over one weekend making huge splashes. The pop girlies are thriving.
0: 7:10 next on the show.
1: Speaking of popping, man, something popped off on the plane yesterday coming home from Palmerston North. Embarrassing.
0: Sombas.

0: Somba, Homewreckers, and M. Fleach Morn and Hayley the Show. 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
1: So yesterday, after two cancelled flights, by the way, that was a bit rough. I was flying home from Palmerston North after doing my show there over the weekend. Thank you to everyone who came. And Hastings on the Friday night. Finally got on the plane, and we're on this little planes, two by two. Yeah.

0: the trailer for a booze pose.
1: But like unwell. Like not unwell as 10 years a booze pose, but like really unwell.
2: Wait,
1: right?
2: And you're not sure that this wasn't you?
1: So because I was asleep, and when I sleep, I fart and snore and listen, awful. Yeah. Like any man would be so lucky. I came to the smell, and I was like, holy moly. And I looked over at these two people in the, you know, the row across the aisle from me, and they were covering their noses with their t-shirts. It was that bad.
2: Oh.
1: And then people, it was like spreading, but it was definitely from our area.
0: Oh God.
1: And it was like as it traveled the plane, no, people were just turning and like putting up their t-shirt. So bad.
2: Mm. Oh, you gassed out a plane.
1: Here's my suspicions. You know, like, because I've got different types of farts. I've got period farts. You've got IBS farts. You've got your big night the day before farts. You've got all sorts. Mm. But I recognize them all as my own.
2: Yeah.
1: This one I didn't recognize as my own.
2: Sometimes you will do one that you don't recognize.
1: Shocks even yourself.
2: And it
1: yeah,
2: shocks
1: yeah, yeah,
2: you.
1: Yeah.
2: Ooh, like maybe wow. You've eaten something there? Different.
1: Yeah. And definitely the day before, because I had really bad IBS over the weekend, which is great considering I take my clothes off on stage. But I was really bloated. There's every chance it was me. There's every chance it was me. Or, and I say this with love and respect for the elderly, there was an elderly couple the row in front of
2: oh,
1: us.
2: No, they so do the worst
1: and
2: farts.
1: They do the worst.
2: They do the worst farts. And I just bless them.
1: I didn't immediately recognise the spirit of the fart. Do you know what I mean? As my own. So I don't know, but it was literally so bad.
2: Blame the old people.
0: Planes, those small planes, those 2x2s, wildly unforgiving.
1: Super. Yeah, aircon's not as good.
0: I was on one of those planes and someone had a chunny in a bag once, and the smell of the chunny went through the whole plane.
2: Yeah.
0: And it's just like,
2: because it gets in the aircon and recirculates, doesn't it?
0: Unforgiving, eh?
1: Yeah.
0: Unforgiving.
1: So when we finally landed back in Auckland and boom, you know, the seatbelt sign went off and everyone was kind of standing up, there was this one woman who was like the row ahead of me who was just like, holy hell, did you guys get a whiff of that? Oh my God, someone's got to be feeling embarrassed. And then everyone around us was like, yeah, my God. And she said, well, one of us is lying, aren't they? And even the elderly couple in front, the woman said, oh yes, gosh, wasn't it strong? And I was like,
0: I reckon a strong chance it was the woman who stood up and made a big deal out of it, first of all.
1: Oh, you reckon?
2: My leading suspects would be woman barking, guilty dog barks the loudest.
1: Yes, correct.
2: Yeah. Or the old person or you.
1: Yes,
2: those are my top three.
0: In the old person's defense, they might not have even known.
1: Totally.
2: Yeah, because nothing works when you're that old, right?
1: I don't think they feel much down there. And they were sort of...
0: Oh, and God bless them, and I can't wait to be one of them. I can't wait to be...
1: Oh, my God, bless them. They look like a lovely couple, and you can't help it, but
0: Granddad. And I'm like, I didn't do anything. Yeah. They're like, Granddad, we heard a car. I'm like, I didn't hear anything. I didn't feel anything.
1: Yeah.
2: Well, she could have been covering for the husband, the old woman.
0: No, they'll quickly chuck their husband under a bus after a certain age.
2: Yeah, true.
0: Was this filthy bastard?
1: Definitely gave women, like having been around you guys and my brother and father and then all the women I know, women's farts are so much worse.
0: Okay, somebody's messaged in, did anybody on the walk off the plane look to be like having an itch or pulling their undies out of their pants? Because if they're really smelly, sometimes they'll have a residue to them.
1: Yeah, that you're like... Have I crapped myself a little bit?
2: Yuck.
1: Well, I mean, honestly, if it was me, I do apologise, but it was unique. Like, there was a fart that I have not done previously.
2: It's a great whodunit.
1: It was. I think it was the old broad. Bless her.
0: You think it was the old woman?
1: I could taste it.
0: He wouldn't throw her under the bus.
1: No, he kept quiet. He kept quiet.
0: Yeah.
1: Anyway, I mean, if you were on that flight from Palmerston North to Auckland yesterday afternoon... Mm. Just know we all shared that experience together.
2: We are currently booking flights for our Fletch, Vaughan and Hayley live tour in October, so maybe we need to bump Hayley down the back.
1: I'm happy to separate myself. I know that they're bad.
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6: Catch the next chapter of Super Rugby Pacific. Good morning, State Highway 58.

0: moderate to heavy from Powhatowanui through to Judgeford or due to roadworks. State Highway 1 is slow from Tawa through to Johnsonville. State Highway 2, moderate through Silverstream, slow from Kennedy Good through to Melling. Then moderate from Douse through to Naranga Interchange. Super Rugby Pacific semi-final starts this weekend live on Sky Sports.
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1: 7:23, we've got a huge chance for you to win on Wednesday. Jetstar's birthday is coming up this Wednesday. That's the 10th of June. So keep an eye out at jetstar.com for their celebration. Mm-hmm. But in studio on Wednesday, we're going to have 17 chances to win to celebrate the fact that Jetstar is turning 17. You get all the presents. 17 Jetstar balloons in studio. We'll pop them if you get through. Oh. And you win prizes.
3: You'll pop them. I don't pop balloons.
1: You're born can be in charge of popping. You love popping balloons.
3: I've been doing the... You do that.
12: I'll do the balloons. Yeah.
1: So inside all kinds of prizes, presents. And it's going to be a huge day. 17 chances all throughout the day on ZM on Wednesday to celebrate Jetstar turning 17. So be listening.
2: It's a bit of a flavour chat next on the show. I've got what I'll describe as an abomination of a flavour.
1: Now, surely you missed these at Easter. Sure, I didn't know about this flavour.
3: I've never heard of it.
2: I've never heard of these, and I didn't see them at Easter, and I do regularly buy these for the children's lunches.
1: Okay.
2: And for daddy's snacks.
3: I like just the children.
2: Daddy will bob into the pantry for a little snack on these bad boys.
1: Can you please never say daddy's snacks again?
2: Daddy's snacks! Yeah.
1: Also, a big Kiwi treat favourite, a big Kiwi snack favourite, in Australia has announced a new flavour.
3: Yeah.
1: And Kiwis are like, we need that here.
3: Bit of a collab.
1: We'll discuss next. Zara Larsson, Midnight Sun, ZM.

0: Zara Larsson on Zedem, Fletch Vaughan and Hayley. 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
1: Gonna chat a little flavour now.
2: What's your flavour?
1: We'll save the actual taste test for last, I think.
2: Okay.
1: Tell you that in Australia it's been released. Arnott's have said that Shapes is coming out with a new flavour called Pizza. Barbecue pizza. It's the two flavours in one box.
0: So it's a collab with themselves.
1: Yes.
2: It is. It's a collab between barbecue and pizza.
1: Yes.
2: Neither of which are my favourite, and I stand by this, and I'll never
1: I'm a crimpy chick,
2: you know? But, like, for me, the pizza flavour's always been a bit much. But maybe it'll feel good with some pizza.
1: Pizza barbecue. So they're going to be in the same box. Now, So this is what I think, right? They're saying it's a flavor combination, but it's definitely looking like the two flavors are in one box because it would be cheaper for them to just keep producing pizza and barbecue, right?
0: Yeah.
1: And then take half of each and put it in a
0: box. Yeah, they're just
1: mixing. And then shake it around and then flavor smashy.
2: That feels like a bit of a cop out. Pizza Shapes today, aren't it? Shows a little mashup Shapes have only been dreaming of. A delicious combination of two of our original Shapes flavours, barbecue and pizza.
1: Yeah, so they don't actually say it's all the flavour in one cracker. I think it's...
0: Doesn't need to be.
1: I don't think it does either.
0: Because it'll just mix together in the bag.
2: Exactly, I would say Shapes flavour, babes, it stays on more than a lot of other things.
1: Can you get to the bottom of that bag?
0: Oh,
1: and
0: I love that.
1: It's just a big pile of salt and flavours.
0: I love chip and cracker dust.
2: Yes, yes,
0: that's good stuff.
1: Yeah. Straight in the gob, eh? Go skull.
2: But this is Aussie, right?
0: Yeah,
1: so that'll be here.
0: A lot of Kiwis online have seen this, and they're like, come on, Arnott.
1: We love a Shapes.
2: So I'm just on their website because you forget that they've got their stock standard chicken crimpy and pizza and barbecue and now pizza. But they've got all those odd ones like Vegemite and cheese and bacon, which I love, nacho cheese, savoury is a flavour they have.
1: Yeah.
2: Sort of tomato-y. Then they have the cheddar ones.
1: Somebody's just messaged in, why aren't we talking about the chicken drumstick ones?
2: Oh, yeah, there's a, it is. Hang
0: Surely
2: on,
0: you'd like
2: it.
0: Those better than a chicken crimpy.
2: Spicy fried chicken. And it looks like a Kentucky Fried Chicken drum.
0: Yum. Okay.
1: Okay, I'd try that. I'd try that.
2: Because I have been mocked in the past for being a chicken crimpy gal.
1: Now.
0: You sent this in our group chat yesterday, a photo of these, and I was disgusted.
1: This was some bottom shelf shit. Like, I had to go down and look like that. To see in the bottom shelf of the supermarket, these were hidden away, some sort of secret shame, and it's where they should have remained, because I purchased them for $5.
0: Oh, God.
2: That's not cheap.
0: Only because everyone in the group chat was like, buy them, we want to try them.
1: What are they? Harvest Snaps salt and vinegar.
0: We love.
1: The pea snaps, the baked pea crisps.
0: Yeah.
1: Fantastic.
2: Salt and vinegar is my favourite.
1: When we first ate them, and we were like, man, how did they get the peas, how did they get the pea pods to do this? And we realised they just mooted up peas and then reshaped them and fried them.
0: Yes.
1: Baked them.
0: I know, because for years, I thought they were actually fried peas.
1: Like, how are they doing this to the peas?
2: Same. And then remember that everyone was like, they are a healthy snack. They're like, you know, they're an alternative to a chip. But there are, in that little bag, 5 serves, I believe, from memory.
1: 6 serves per pack. The average serve 20 grams and the serve has 90 calories.
2: Weigh out 20 grams. Like, that's tiny.
0: You're eating a whole bag.
1: Yeah.
2: I eat a whole bag. I'm having 6 serves of it.
1: But 39% less fat than regular potato chips and 62% less sodium, apparently. But the flavour is the problem. Because I grabbed a salt and vinegar because that's my daughter's favourites. And then I saw beside it, which I thought was the wasabi ones, which rule, by the way.
0: Yeah, good flavour.
1: They rule.
0: The chili ones are good, but anyway.
1: Yeah, they rule.
0: That aside.
1: Harvest Snapped Baked Pea Crisps Hot Cross Bun flavour.
2: No.
1: Two problems. It's not Easter.
0: It's June. Second, the 8th of June.
1: Yeah, second problem. Taste these.
2: No.
0: So you must have just missed these at Easter.
1: So there's cinnamon.
2: Pass me the bag, Fletch.
1: You can taste like cinnamon and...
0: Oh, I hate that.
1: Yeah, me too.
2: I'm going to do a sniff first.
1: Me too.
2: Poo.
1: I think it's poo.
2: I can't take it away. Ooh,
1: I didn't miss them at Easter because I peruse this every time. Cinnamony, how would you describe that flavour? It's not really flavourful, is it? It's just kind of like...
0: And then you get disappointed because there's no salt and vinegar or
1: 100%, there's no tang.
0: Yeah, no tang.
1: No real tang. It's like a cinnamon... Uh-oh, she doesn't hate them.
0: Well, I guess you found someone that can finish the pack. Yes, please.
2: I don't know what's going on. I think that's the main thing. I don't hate them. I just don't know what's happening.
1: And I don't think enough's happening.
2: But too much as well.
1: At the same time, far too much is happening, but at the same time, not enough is happening.
2: They taste just like hot cross buns. Like, there's that fruity, cinnamony.
0: It's weird.
2: It's really weird. Like, raisin tasting. Yeah, no, it's not for me.
1: No, I don't think it's for anybody.
2: We will still be loyal to the Harvest Pea Snap, the salt and vinegar.
0: Just not the, okay, well, let's just not listen to you eat.
2: I just feel like it's weird.
0: Yet she's still eating them. She's eating more.
2: Do you know what you could do? Let me just try it again. What you could do, you could put these in a blender, like make a powder, put some butter in there, and make like a cheesecake base.
1: No.
2: Out of them. Like, I don't think so. Alternative.
1: No. I think that's a terrible idea.
2: No. I'm just trying to make it work. I was wondering where it was
1: going, and it just kept getting worse. I'm not making a cheesecake out of hot cross bun flavoured pea snaps.
2: Well, it's got an Easter bunny. I think you've missed them from Easter.
1: Yeah, it said limited edition Easter, but I didn't see them at Easter.
0: And they're still for sale.
2: Well, I think they're just trying to shuffle stock off the shelves.
0: It sounds like it. Yeah. Next on the show, there's rumours of Taylor Swift's wedding venue, which is really odd.
2: It is a unique wedding venue.
0: We want to talk about unique wedding venues next. ZM. No.

0: Sam Fender, Olivia Dean, ZM, Fleetch Vaughan, and Hayley. We want to know if you've ever been to a wedding, or maybe you had your wedding at a unique venue, somewhere a little bit different. It's not like the standard higher venue.
1: Church or vineyard, or a backyard.
0: Because rumours are multiple sources. Now, bear in mind, this is tabloid news at the moment. It's gossip. Nothing is confirmed, but multiple sources have been saying that Taylor Swift and Travis Kelce's wedding will take place at Madison Square Garden.
1: Which one of the most iconic venues in the world.
0: Right in Manhattan, right in New York City, where the Knicks play. There are many concerts.
1: Yep. Comedy, famous comedy shows are at Madison Square Garden.
0: I've never actually been to anything
1: there.
0: It's
1: an arena. It's ginormous.
0: Like, you walk around it when you're in New York and you're like, this is massive.
1: Yeah. So, why? It's like, don't they have boxing matches there too?
2: Everything.
0: Apparently, it all comes down to the fact that it's private. Like, once everyone's inside and it's all sealed shut, there's no helicopters, there's no anyone, like...
2: But you're in them. But you're in there. And everyone knows you're in there.
1: But are the guests going to sit on their raked seating?
2: Yeah.
1: Like, in the bleachers?
0: I don't know.
2: It doesn't feel romantic.
0: Yeah, doesn't feel romantic.
1: Can we cross to a Swiftie here? Because we're hypothesizing. Carwin.
3: So I also am like, how is this going to play out? But as a stadium, surely it has rooms, right, for events and I don't know.
1: Might not be in the main space.
3: Maybe
1: on the basketball court.
0: Oh, right. You could be up in the lounges and stuff.
1: On a function space.
0: But it's, that's not if you've ever been to an event or anything that's at a stadium and you're in one of the rooms.
4: My school ball. I went to a school ball at Eden Park.
0: Exactly. They're not they're very corporate and...
1: Yes.
3: But they are saying security is already tight because they already do such big events. There's no windows, so paparazzi, no one can look through. Because yes, everyone will know that they're there, but they can also, they have rights to shut down streets around it because they are the MSG. And there's an underground entrance, so all the guests would be able to drive underground and enter that way. So, we won't even know who's going to be there.
2: Drive into bloody New York City. What a ball,
1: eh? Oh, God, yeah.
2: I'd book, five different events under my actual name.
1: Yeah.
2: And then another event under a...
0: No, people are going to find out.
3: I mean, TMZ have this information, so I do trust it a little bit. But also, what if she's just throwing them off?
2: Yeah.
3: I still believe she got married a couple of weekends ago.
1: Do you really?
3: I
4: think it's smart because she can do the whole process there, because I think a lot of the time when we get pap photos from a celebrity wedding, it's that transport from the getting ready space to the venue. If she can just do her whole day, get there, fully all the designers, the makeup artists, everyone can be there, it's pretty smart.
2: Sort of a lockdown fortress of wedding.
4: Yeah.
0: Totally. Yeah, wow. Well, 4th of July, Independence Weekend in America.
2: Oh, my God. America's royal couple is getting married on Independence Day.
0: Yeah.
2: Really funny.
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8: 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Then it's moderate all the way through to the city. State Highway 1, slow Tawa through to Johnsonville, building from Newlands. 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
0: 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What was your unique wedding venue or a wedding that you went to? Just not the usual place, because it is rumoured that Taylor Swift, Travis Kelce will get married at Madison Square Garden.
2: Yeah.
1: Just the girl has just spelled out to us why. Top security, you can shut the streets down, no windows. Like, actually, it's quite clever.
2: So we got some responses on Instagram. The private boat shed of our friend's home on the sea in Herne Bay.
1: Oh, nice.
2: In fact, the person who sent that in, their profile picture is them in a wedding dress, and I assume that's the boat shed in the background.
0: Yeah, lovely.
1: That looks beautiful.
2: Very nice. It's a working deer farm. So we got our wedding shoot done with a stag in the background.
0: Oh, wow.
2: Oh, that's a bit nice.
1: Do deer smell as much as like sheep? Sheep stink. You know when you're like,
2: we're
1: getting married in a barn and you're like, I smell the sheep.
2: Yeah, those. I got married in a dock hut.
0: Oh, that's...
2: Would highly recommend. That was a low-cost venue.
0: Yeah, but then you'd have to book out the whole hut, right? Because some of them are books.
2: Yeah.
0: You can book ahead.
2: Yeah. Book the whole hut.
0: Otherwise, you don't want some random German couple walking past, backpacking, like,
2: what are you doing? This is very nice. What are you doing?
20: I need to get some boiling water for my soup.
2: I'm going to start taking my boots off, and it is going to stink.
0: Rachel, what was the unusual wedding location?
21: Well, it's coming up. Oh. It hasn't happened yet.
0: Okay.
21: We are getting married in Waikamere Cemetery next to my dad, who died when I was young, and he's never walked me down the aisle. So now he's trying to.
0: Oh, that is so sweet.
1: That is very sweet, but also a little morbid, you know, like the surroundings.
21: I don't think so.
2: Did you say Waikumete Cemetery in Auckland?
21: Yes.
2: Oh, that's a nice cemetery.
1: Is it nice?
2: Huge, huge cemetery.
1: How nice. What a nice thing to include your dad in.
2: Well,
1: that
2: I mean,
1: way.
2: The lawns are always done in cemeteries.
1: Yeah,
2: in those big
1: they're,
2: flash
1: and they're
2: ones.
1: Quiet and peaceful and nice.
2: And you can just grab some flowers off somebody else's grave for your
1: no!
2: Save yourself some money, Rachel.
1: No.
21: I think there's a little bit of bad juju in doing that.
2: Come on.
1: And then, so afterwards, are you going somewhere for a reception or is it all going to be there?
21: No, I think we'll go home.
2: Yeah, yeah,
1: cool. Love that.
0: Love it.
1: How many guests?
2: Because you'll be dead tired.
0: Oh.
1: That's really, that's really sensitive. She lost her father young. Do you have many guests?
21: No, it's going to be quiet and small.
1: See, that's cute.
21: Really
1: that's
21: quiet, cute. Actually.
2: You're actually going to have hundreds of guests.
1: Yeah, they're really quiet.
2: You're actually going to have hundreds and hundreds of guests.
3: Stop it!
1: Speak now or forever hold your peace.
0: Rachel, thank you. We'll stop Vaughn and his terrible jokes there. Yeah. Sarah, good morning.
4: Good morning. How's it going?
0: Really good. Bloody good. What was the unusual wedding venue? Your friends got married where?
4: At an alpaca farm.
1: Oh my god.
0: Are they the ones that spit and make noises?
2: Spit, mm-hmm. They make a noise like a screaming monkey.
4: They were very well behaved. We got to feed them and she took one of them down the aisle with her.
1: Oh my god, I'd ride one. I'd get on the back.
0: Did they put the ring, make a little hat for it and put the ring on it?
4: It was the ring bearer, yeah.
1: Cute.
0: That's amazing. That's wow. So good. Awesome. Sarah, thank you. Okay, some messages in.
2: We got married in a shed on our farm.
0: Yeah, that's nice.
2: Nice bit of shed there. Ours was an outdoor education facility. Backyard cricket was played and a bouncy castle was there for kids.
0: Yeah, zip line in for the.
1: I want a bouncy castle.
2: Yeah. We got married in a wine cellar with a full-sized taxidermied bear.
0: What? Okay. Where was that? Overseas?
2: I don't know.
1: Just in case I've ever changed my mind about marriage.
2: So, yeah, text 9696. $100 Adam is the number. Where did you get married or go to a wedding that was an unusual venue?
0: Dominic Fike, White Keys on ZM. It's 11 to 8.

0: It's Dominic Fike on ZM, Fletch Vaughan and Hayley. It's 9 minutes away from eight.
1: The unique place you got married or you went to a wedding. Taylor Swift, Travis Kelce, Madison Square Garden, apparently.
0: It'd be like having going to a wedding and it's at Spark Arena.
1: Yeah.
0: Like, what do you just go...
1: And you're surrounded by the immenseness of it all.
0: Do you know what, though? I reckon she could build, if it is going to happen there, like, on the floor, you could just build a set.
1: Totally.
2: But like an in... Yeah, she's got the money.
1: I was going to say, it's not that they need to worry about it, because I was just thinking when you said Spark Arena, I was like, the cost to hire Spark Arena for one night is exorbitant.
0: She can afford it.
1: Yeah, but it doesn't matter to her, does it?
2: Some messages in. Went to a wedding where all the guests got onto the Transalpine train first thing in the morning. We got to Arthur's Pass, all disembarked. They got married in a little chapel near the train line.
1: Oh.
2: Then we all got back on the train for Canapes and drinks and had dinner at a hotel in Christchurch.
1: Canapes on a train.
0: Oh, that's nice.
1: That's
0: beautiful.
1: Really fun.
2: Yeah.
1: Can I come to your next wedding?
2: On the train.
1: When that one's done. Yeah, yeah.
2: Go on the train again. We got married in Parliament 3 years because, you know, marriage isn't forever, but your love of trains is.
1: Yeah.
2: That doesn't die. We got married in Parliament 3 years ago using the Legislative Chamber, Grand Hall and Banquet Hall. Someone got married. Someone went to a wedding at Larnac Castle.
0: That's nice. Mel, where did you get married?
3: Good morning. I got married in Provincial Chambers in Christchurch.
1: Where are the Provincial Chambers?
3: Right in the city. So they, it's got the beauty of LED lights and it's an old school building.
0: Yeah, lovely.
3: But I'm not associated with any religion, so I didn't go into flames when I walked down the aisle.
1: Yeah, I know what you mean, because some churches are so beautiful and the lights and the stained glass.
0: Yeah, but you don't want all the God stuff.
1: Too long. Oh, beautiful.
0: Amazing. Oh, great, Mel. Thank you. India, whereabouts did your friends get married recently that was a bit unusual?
4: They got married at the University of Otago, and then they held their reception at the Otago Museum.
1: Oh, I mean, nice buildings.
2: Nice museum.
0: Nice buildings.
1: We're in the uni, just in the sort of one of the classrooms.
0: In the cafeteria.
4: Well, the plan was for it to be outside, but then it was being all rainy and drizzly, so we ended up inside one of the, I think it was like a cafe hall type place off to the side. I'm not 100% familiar with that.
0: Were there like students walking around? Were you just like, excuse me, we're trying to get married here?
1: Yeah.
4: Yeah, there actually was. It was in the middle of the day, or like 2 o'clock in the afternoon-ish.
0: Wow.
4: And she showed us around, like, where she studied and showed us, like, the classroom she was in and her teachers were involved. It was actually really, really cool.
0: She was actually, she's still at uni, or she was at the time?
4: Yeah, she was at uni at the time.
0: Well, this sounds like a way to get more student allowance, doesn't it?
2: It does. That
0: was a plot line on Shortland Street years back to get your student allowance.
2: Like Rachel.
0: Yeah, to get your student allowance doubled.
1: Yeah.
0: India, thank you. Some messages in.
2: We got married at Rainbow Bay on the Gold Coast, out on the beach. We were told there were potentially going to be a surf carnival at the time.
0: Oh, yeah.
2: Which we were all down for, but unfortunately it didn't happen. Nothing like a bit of eye candy at the wedding day. the local surfers.
1: Someone messaged saying my parents got married in the holding cell of the local courthouse in Dargaville. My mum used to work at that courthouse and she was a...
0: Really?
1: What are they? Court registrar?
0: Were they in the holding cell or were they just visiting?
1: Yeah, did they use the holding cell or... They were being held in the holding cell.
2: My son got married off-grid on the East Coast. Very challenging as everything had to be carried in. Spectacular view, though, and venue was lovely, but everything had to be carried in.
0: But then nothing like, you know, getting married in the hum of a generator in the background.
1: I love humming noise.
2: My cousin got married at the zoo and my brother got married on-field at Mount Smart.
0: Oh, wow.
1: I went to a wedding in a cave, Redcliffe's Christchurch, which was now closed post-earthquake.
2: Oh, yeah. Wouldn't be secure anymore. Cave wedding could be quite nice.
0: Yeah, drip so, and it always smells like piss in caves.
2: It doesn't always smell like piss in caves.
0: It does. It's always
2: It smells a bit musty sometimes in a cave. But I think it only smells like piss if people have been pissing in the caves.
1: Which you have people to have do piss in the cave.
0: Yeah, they do.
1: Someone said that they got married in Bolton Cemetery in Wellington last year. Their friends did, and they were a bit gothy, and they were like, you know, doing a bit like dark and stuff. But they said that they wore costumes and invited their guests to do that. But not many people did.
0: Because it's a bit odd. It's a bit odd.
1: Get into the goth vibes. My mum's partner died the weekend before their wedding. I'm so sorry. That's awful. So they ended up they had the wedding venue, so they just had the funeral there instead. Lakeside at the edge of the water in Wanaka.
2: Wow.
0: Do they do both, or Did they delay their
1: you
0: wedding?
1: Can't marry a dead person.
0: No, Hayley, you know what I mean.
1: No, they just had it all there, so ready
2: they had
1: to
2: the
1: go.
2: Venue and the catering and everything, yeah. So they just turned it into a big funeral.
1: Oh, that's awful.
0: Yeah.
1: I mean, nice. Wanaka Lake's nice.
2: Yeah, that's very nice.
1: Even with the tree gone, it's nice there.
2: Hell of a funeral.
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7: 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Good morning, the Uber motorway is heavy from Murphy Street, State Highway 1, slow Tawa through to Johnsonville. You're going to hit traffic from Newlands, State Highway 2, slow from Kennedy Good through to Putsoni. It is slow, State Highway 58, Pauatoa Nui through to Junchford. 600 plus vehicles on sale with impressive savings. 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Avanka Zonich for Time Saver Traffic.
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22: Mainly fine for Wellington, but a few showers. We've got strong southerly winds developing, 16 the high. Tomorrow nice and fine with strong sou'westers and a high of 12.
5: Traffic.
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22: Atamaria, good morning in this update. Donald Trump says he's doing the world a favour as his war with Iran reaches 100 days. The US president says he had to stop Tehran from getting a nuclear weapon.
3: Because they'd use it. They'd blow up the world. They'd blow up the Middle East. They'd blow up Israel. They'd come here. They'd blow up Europe. They're nuts, okay? They're crazy people.
22: Scammers are cashing in on tax refund season, with reports of refund scams jumping 44% in May. They're posing as IRD staff and sometimes police to steal personal details, with some victims not finding out for months. Alex Yee from NetSafe.
4: The messages often create a sense of urgency, and they can appear highly convincing because they can even use things like the IRD branding or their language.
22: More than a million people have packed Madrid streets as Pope Leo rolled through the city on his Pope-mobile. And Liam Lawson has finished fifth at the Monaco Formula One Grand Prix, with his car only just getting to the start line after being taken apart and reassembled pre-race due to a fault. Kimi Antonelli extended his Drivers' Championship lead with victory. And that's news and sport. I'm Bryn Rudkin.
0: Download our free iHeart app and make ZM your number one preset. Fletch, Vaughan, and Hayley.
2: Thank you, Bryn. Good morning. Fletch, Vaughan, and Hayley. Coming up on the show, producer Girlies. On the back of heated rivalry.
1: Yeah.
2: Went to actual ice hockey at the weekend.
1: It's getting huge in New Zealand. Like, it's obviously major overseas.
2: Also, we should use this opportunity to talk about the scandal that has just broken this morning. Heated rivalry and one of the stars.
1: Well, the girls want to protect him because they do think that it's a mistake.
23: It was a historic mistake.
2: Young and stupid. What?
1: We've all done silly things, but yeah, Hudson Williams.
23: I'm glad when I was young and stupid, there wasn't social media.
2: I know, otherwise there'd be all kinds of things, wouldn't there, to deal with today. Next on the show, though.
1: I performed in Hastings and Palmy over the weekend, and one of the men in my audience was quite confused. Thought he might have been a bit lost.
2: Ella Langley, she's in Texas. ZM.

0: Sidem, Fleach, Vaughan and Hayley the Shrew, thanks to Animates making happy happen for pets. 7 past 8.
1: After my show in Hastings over the weekend at the Opera House, oh my God, the venues I was at, the Region in Palmy and the Toi Toi Opera House in Hawke's Bay.
0: I saw your Instagram. Oh. I saw your stories. It looked very professional.
1: Very professional.
0: Yeah.
1: For my show. It just seems all a bit odd, really, but here we are. Anyway, so Hastings was a sellout crowd, 3 tiers in the Opera House. I was like, oh, hello, this is nice, I like this. And someone afterwards, I met them, and they, you know, a few people were hanging around, and I met them, and one of the women had brought her husband to the show. Now, nowhere in my, you know, description of the show does it say that the show is for women only.
0: It is R18.
1: It is R18.
0: You had a little whoopsie there, didn't you?
1: Yeah. It's fine. And no kids have turned up. And if they have, I haven't heard from them. But nowhere does it say it's women only. But I definitely have a very female-heavy, you know what I mean?
2: Oh, audience. Yeah. Well, it's
1: audience.
2: Yeah. Targeted more towards the lasses than the lads.
1: More towards the lasses than the lads. So when I met this woman afterwards and she brought her husband, she was like, oh, my God, you know, it was great. Blah, blah, blah. And he was like, he said he walked in through the front door and he said it was like a swarming tide of women. And he was like, okay. And he looked around and for a moment amongst, it was like nearly 1,000 people, he said he saw not one man. And he grabbed his wife and said, you've screwed up. Like, you've stiffed me here. This is, apparently no men are meant to be here. And they got out their phones to look to see if there was a note saying, like, women's only night or ladies' night or something like that. And it wasn't. It was just, for a moment, he was the only man. And then apparently he said across the room, like, whoo, like right in the distance, he saw another man. And eventually they bumped into each other in the empty toilets.
0: Yeah, there'd be no line.
1: Empty Opera House toilets. And they dapped each other up and were like,
2: a special bonding
1: experience.
2: Seen
1: any others out there? Yeah, like a little bit of a lost in.
0: Did they enjoy the show, though?
1: Yeah, they did.
0: Okay, great.
1: He did. Yeah, the show is not just for women. It's very women-focused, but yeah, he was safe.
0: Yeah.
1: It's definitely not an anti-man show, is it?
0: No, well, we've been with our friends.
2: Men are sort of the stars of the show.
1: Yeah.
2: It's your show, but, you know, there's some men that really are the stars of the show.
1: Yeah, they are.
0: Probably not a great ad for a lot of the men in the show, but.
1: Oh, yeah, they might, yeah. But, man, I thought it was so funny that at one point he just genuinely thought, like, oh, this is. This is a genuine mistake, not just, oh, there's a lot of women here.
0: Mm.
1: I love the women, though, the girlies. The ZM office bitches, I call them, and that's what
0: we love. Well, speaking of tours and touring, the Fleach, Vaughan and Hayley Live Genuine Friends Tour.
1: Yeah, that's also gender non-specific.
0: Selling fast as well, so tickets still left for Wellington. That'll be at the Opera House on Friday the 9th of October. Hamilton completely sold out on the 10th. Mm. And Christchurch, we upgraded to the Town Hall, and there are still a few tickets left for that Friday, October 16th. So if you are wanting to go to Wellington or Christchurch and you still haven't got tickets, don't leave it too late because they reckon it will sell out.
1: We're popular. We're really popular.
2: Where's Sproul and the Prowl going next?
1: Dunners, next weekend.
3: Dunedin.
2: Next weekend, you mean this weekend?
1: No, or next weekend.
0: Oh, my God, weekend I off. Hate when people next in this.
2: So somebody said to me,
0: I hate this. Why don't people know next is not this?
2: Yeah, someone said this Monday, and they meant next Monday.
0: No, that's next Monday.
2: Yeah, that's next Monday. And that doesn't mean, like if today, if you said next Monday, that means it's a week from now.
1: Yeah, it's not the next Monday. It's next as in.
0: No, you're saying
1: this.
0: That this coming Monday would be this Monday.
2: This Monday, no, I just say today. Tomorrow, you can start saying this Monday.
0: Yeah, okay.
2: And then next Monday.
0: But tomorrow,
1: but
0: you would say
1: weekend,
0: this Monday.
1: But I'm saying next weekend as in not this weekend.
2: No,
1: the
2: next
1: following.
2: Weekend is
1: but
2: correct.
1: Next,
2: no.
0: What do you mean?
2: Next weekend is the upcoming weekend.
0: No,
1: no
0: it's not.
1: It's
0: going
1: to be the next weekend.
2: No, this weekend.
0: This weekend is this weekend.
2: This weekend is also next weekend. Because it is
0: no,
2: the
0: it's
2: next
0: not.
2: Weekend.
1: No.
2: The next weekend.
1: He's straight up wrong there.
0: You're straight up wrong. Next weekend
2: no,
0: is see, not
2: from
0: this
2: Wednesday on, I'd say next weekend.
1: But if you
2: weekend.
1: Said next week, then you don't mean this week.
2: No, I don't because it's already started, but the weekend hasn't. But on Wednesday, if you said this weekend, you would say this weekend, not next weekend, because that would indicate next weekend.
1: Yeah, that's why
2: Wednesday.
1: I'm saying next weekend.
2: From Wednesday.
1: From Wednesday. That's that's a bullshit rule you made up to save
2: from
1: yourself.
2: Wednesday.
0: You're saving
1: you
0: yourself
1: you're
2: from
1: wrong.
2: Wednesday.
1: You
2: realize I'm vibing it.
0: You're embarrassed at how wrong you are, so you've made up a rule.
2: No, I'm just telling how
1: I'm in Dunedin on the 19th and 20th. There you go.
2: There we go.
0: Haley's Brad.
2: Which isn't this weekend.
0: Yeah.
2: It's next weekend.
1: Which is what I said!
0: 12
2: after Wednesday.
1: I feel gas lamped.
0: Yeah. Yeah.
2: No, you're just crazy as all.
0: 12.
1: Wait, what?
0: 12 minutes past 8. Next on the show.
2: The producer girlies lived some real life heated rivalry on the weekend, except apparently Shannon did the unsexiest thing possible.
1: No.
2: Yeah. Oh my God. Like, she's actually like, we're removing her from any part of the show.
1: As a show.
0: Also, a bit of breaking news scandal as well, involving heated rivalry. Next.

0: ZM, Fletch, Vaughan and Hayley, it's 14 past 8.
1: Ice hockey's everywhere at the moment. This is, like, huge overseas, but becoming very... I don't want to offend ice hockey players in New Zealand by saying becoming popular.

0: year.
1: Who's looking at the aquarium?
2: Oh, God, here we go. This Wednesday.
1: Just a quick check of the text machine, too. The only people that messaged in about the weekends thought I was right. Basically, Wednesday.
0: Because everyone else is just going on about their day, knowing how wrong you are. I don't have time to text in 9696.
1: Wait, so who's in the aquarium?
3: In the aquarium were female players.
1: When?
0: Hot.
3: Oh, on Saturday night.
1: Oh, so you went to the aquarium where the female fish were swimming?
4: Yes. Yeah. We were supporting the Auckland Steel.
3: Woo. Up the Steel.
0: Up the Steel.
3: They won 8-0.
0: Oh, 8-0.
4: Wow. Yeah, baby.
1: Were there any fights?
3: No, so they are non-contact. The females are non-contact. Technically, it is sort of a non-contact sport, but like not in the way that
0: the Americans and Canadians and everyone does it and they fight. And
3: but the women don't fight. But they were all very good. And the Auckland Steel are actually filled of some of the New Zealand like team players, so that's why they're so good.
0: Oh, right. Okay.
3: They're against Queenstown. Crazy that all these people just like flew up from Queenstown, eh?
0: I love that. So where was it in Auckland?
3: Yeah, we were in Avondale.
0: Is there? I didn't even know there was a ice hockey rink in Avondale.
1: Paradise Ice. Paradise. There's one in West and one in East.
0: No, yep. I've never known.
1: North Shore doesn't want any bar of ice.
0: No. Right. They've got the ski slope.
1: Oh, they do have the ski slope way up.
3: Yeah. But when we were at this game, one of the guys who actually came to our window part of the Admirals, he came up to us and asked if we wanted to be a part of something at halftime, like a game. And I was like, yeah, my friend Bree, who is actually an ice hockey player, was like, yeah, of course. And then I immediately panicked and went, I'm in a dress. I can't do anything on ice. So
0: we're going to see Tush.
3: So I threw Shannon in it.
2: Oh, of course you did.
3: And maybe that was a bad idea.
0: What happened, Shandog?
4: So, the wonderful Cam said, follow me. And he said, what size skate do you wear? And I said, oh, she's going on the ice, baby.
1: Wait, so when they said you want to be part of the halftime show, you didn't know you were going to be going on ice?
4: You know what? I truly figured that I was going to go on in shoes and it was going to be like a quick little like run from one end to the other wearing whatever you're wearing currently. Mm. I didn't really expect it was going to be a skating situation. Now, Cam took one look at me and handed me a helmet. No one else got given a helmet straight away.
0: No, that's good. It's good.
4: But then we kind of got the helmets on and we were like, cool. And he said, look, there's these little ice rinks. Like a pushing seat for a kid. They're little whales, and you can sit on them as a child skated around. Like a sled, almost.
2: Yeah, that's the only time I've ever gone in an ice rink. They had little penguins. I held on to the penguin.
4: So my challenge was to do a lap of the ice rink in front of a sold-out show, stadium, I will say, to push Carwin's friend Bree a lap around, and the person who won would win a scarf. And I said, I'm in, baby. I used to skate all the time. My very first boyfriend managed an ice rink. I used to go all the time. I've got this.
2: Tell everyone he got to drive the Zamboni.
4: Yeah, I've been on a Zamboni, baby.
0: What's the Zamboni? Oh, that little...
2: The thing that makes the ice flat.
0: Yeah.
4: It's pretty cool, man.
0: Cool.
4: So I was, like, feeling quietly confident. Like,
3: she was up against a child pushing his dad, and I mean small child. Like a
4: 6-year-old. a young child.
0: And between ages of 5 and 12.
4: Yeah. And so he says, 3, 2, 1, go. And I immediately go, oh, I can't move. Like, I can't push myself. I couldn't propel. And so suddenly the 6-year-old's off, man. He is lapping me. And then I hear Cam yell to these girls on the ice, go help her. She needs help.
1: You're an embarrassment.
4: Yeah, and like everyone in the crowd's like, come on. You got this. And they knew my name. They were like, Shannon on the ice. And they're like, go, Shannon. Everyone's just kind of like rallying. Suddenly, I'm not on the first corner. The race is over. The other two people are done.
2: Well, yeah, 6 to 12. You got beaten by a 6 to 12-year-old.
1: What were you doing at the ice rink when your first boyfriend drove the Zamba? Yeah, okay.
2: You weren't actually skating.
0: A listener's texted and they were watching this whole thing unfold.
4: Emily, it was so embarrassing, right? So then Cam comes over.
0: The whale race.
4: Yes.
2: Oh, and so Shannon.
4: Then not only am I then have three ice hockey players come over and they're like, we don't know how to help you. Like, you're dead in the water. So then Cam comes over and I said, please help me. And I had to be pushed a lap around the ice rink as no one else is playing the game. The game is long over.
2: Yeah.
4: So the game's over and Cam goes, oh, here's a beanie, man. I got a pity beanie.
0: Yeah, Beanie.
2: Yeah, so fair enough. Too.
0: Petty Beanie.
2: Okay, well, maybe don't in the future volunteer.
4: It wasn't really a volunteering. It was I took on the responsibility and it was rough, man.
0: So when are you going to go see the board? Yeah, actually, you've reflected us badly there.
4: Yeah.
0: I'd like to disassociate. When are you going to the boys?

0: I think it's a little bit later in the month.
1: Yeah.
0: Yeah.
1: But okay. They're playing all across the country.
2: Okay, there you go. Boy Aquarium.
1: Boy Aquarium. We absolutely had the best time.
2: Yeah.
3: And Girl Aquarium.
2: Yeah. Now, because of Hated Rivalry, you know, and people are going crazy over this, there is some scandal this morning. Hudson Williams.
3: Yeah.
2: One of the stars of Hated Rivalry.
3: He had a photo of him at a party, a teenage party, in his high school years, where they did an annual...
4: When were his high school years? So he's young.
3: Yeah, yeah, yeah. Well, not long ago.
2: He looks young in this photo.
4: What's his name?
3: Hudson Williams. Okay. So, they were camping out. It's a tradition. And he fell asleep and they got a Sharpie and they drew all over his face. There's people who put their names on him.
2: I can see Mia's name on his chin.
3: There's an upside down cross, and I just to the left of that is swastika.
4: So
2: yeah,
4: he's currently 25. So he probably this was probably 7 years ago.
3: Seven years ago,
4: is like 2019.
2: Yeah.
3: So and people are coming up being like, it's just like when Prince Harry wore the knight. It's not, because they were like, he didn't know at the time the markings that were on his face. And his friends are like, they don't reflect any of his beliefs or values or character. Because some people are like, nah,
2: it's been doing the rounds on Reddit, and a lot of people are saying, well, is this even real? Because you wouldn't know with AI now. I mean, you just say it's AI, right?
4: I'm totally going to say that if anyone ever finds anything incriminating me.
3: Oh my God, that's same.
4: That's AI.
3: So I'll literally, if someone hears me say it directly to their face, not even on the internet, I'll be like, this is AI.
4: I say, look, that guy's got six fingers. And they'll be like, Vaughn, you also have six fingers. And I'll be like, no, I don't. And hide my sixth finger.
2: Fact of the day is next. What's our theme all
4: mushrooms.
2: This week?
4: Mushrooms.
2: Okay.
4: Mushrooms. Fungi. Mushrooms.
2: Justin Bieber, is it him?

Justin Bieber on ZM, Fletch, Vaughn and Hayley the show. 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

0: You know, I might have wrongly said that it's mushroom week at the fact of the day. But I think it's more, it would be more fitting to say fungus week. Because all mushrooms are fungi, but not all fungi are mushrooms.
1: I'm a fungi.
0: You're a fungi.
2: You are. You have a lot of fun. I've got a couple of fungis here.
0: You got a couple of fungis on your
2: hands. I'm fungal. Fungal.
0: So it's fungi week, actually. I've changed. It's fungus week.
1: Well, we're running out of time. Mushrooms. There's not much room to do this. I'm out, actually.
0: Yeah, I'm pretty. That's okay. Yeah. I don't have any spore to do on that one.
2: Yeah.
0: Yeah, I was trying to think of different.
2: Mushroom.
0: Yeah.
2: Mush.
0: Might play some Death Cap for Cutie soon. No, we
2: that
0: won't.
2: Sucked.
0: What? That
2: what
0: sucked.
2: A shit
0: but
2: reference.
0: Death Cap for Cutie. Death Cap. Come on, guys. It's fungus week. Let's all get behind today's fungus. Massapora sicardiana.
2: Oh, my favorite.
0: Yeah. It comes from the Greek word masso, which means to grind. Like mask.
1: Grinder. Like grinder.
0: Yeah, like grinder. And spore.
2: Is that why we call it masturbation?
0: Yeah. Grinding it down. So, this mushroom, the spores rest in the soil. And what else rests in soil? Cicadas. This is one of those fungus that they loosely base The Last of Us on. Because it gets into cicadas. Cicadas will get they will eat around them. When the cicadas are in the ground, they'll eat around them. And if they eat the spores get into their abdomen and their genitals and replace it with a chalky white mass. Here's what it does. It gains control of the cicada. So the cicada comes out of the ground and hatches as per usual because the fungus is living inside it. It then, once it's out of its... It's out of its cage and it's doing all right.
1: Mm.
0: That's when the fungus releases a mix of amphetamines and cibacillin, the magic mushroom chemical, and amphetamines. Basically, it meths up this thing and also gives it a dose of hallucinogenics that make it hypersexual.
1: And a chalky penis.
0: And a chalky penis.
2: High cicadas with chalky penises.
0: Horky high cicadas with chalky penises, because this then means that when the cicadas, they're hyped up on the amphetamines, they're tripping balls, and they just want to be doing it with other cicadas, they go around, and when they put the chalky penis in, they infect the other cicada with the fungus as well.
2: Oh, so it's an STI almost.
0: It is like this miraculous fungal STI, STF. And that spreads it around, and that means when the cicadas die, the fungus can cover more area. And it can rinse and repeat.
2: It's so smart, eh?
0: Yeah. It worries me in my limited research thus far on fungus how clever that fungus is.
1: Yeah.
0: Well, and I'm wondering why it's done it with cicadas, but what if it chose to do it to us?
1: Well, that's
2: War of the Worlds.
1: That was Last of Us. Yeah, the video game and now the TV show. Yeah. All
0: War
1: about
0: of the
1: fungus.
0: Worlds was aliens.
2: Yeah, sorry, that's what I meant was Last of Us. War of the Worlds was the red weed that went like that.
0: Yeah, and the thing.
2: Yeah.
0: And then we got them, didn't we get War of the Worlds? Didn't the aliens, they weren't used to our bacteria and that's what takes them down in the end?
2: Yeah.
0: They didn't get their jabs and stuff.
2: Fungies.
0: So they infect it, they spread around, and then when the cicadas reproduce and die, the spores that are in them go back into the ground and get eaten by the next lot of cicadas in the area.
1: Do we have these methed up chalky penis cicadas in New Zealand?
0: No.
2: I've met a few men that I reckon look a little bit methed up and chalky pained, but...
0: Really?
2: Yeah, they might have eaten one of the cicadas.
0: This is another reason not to eat cicadas.
1: Yeah.
0: So basically, they take over the body, but they keep the cicada alive and functioning just enough so that they can spread around like a zombie cicada, effectively.
1: Wild.
0: They're not in charge of themselves anymore.
1: I still love mushrooms.
0: Oh, yeah, don't get me wrong.
2: Literally added some to my groceries.
0: I made a recipe. It called for 250 grams of mushrooms. I was like, that's not nearly enough.
2: No, 500.
0: 750.
2: Nice. They whittle down.
0: They go down.
2: Yeah. Yum.
0: And again, I will say, don't eat this fungus.
2: No.
0: Unless you want to trip balls and be real horny, which actually sounds like a great Saturday night to me.
2: But you will die.
0: You will die, but don't rinse your mushrooms. Have you stopped rinsing your mushrooms?
2: I eat the dirt and everything.
0: You eat dirt and all. I'll wipe the damn cloth off. Yeah, because otherwise they take on too much liquid and they take way too long to cook.
2: The dirt cooks off.
0: So today's fact of the day is there is a fungus called Massapora sicardiana, which turns cicadas
2: you're a Massaporus and you can suck
0: into chalky penis zombies.

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5: 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State Highway 1, slow Tawa through to Johnsonville again from Newlands. The urban motorway is heavy from Thorndon Key. Cobham Drive heading towards Wellington Road again to Ruahine, very slow. State Highway 2, you're going to hit traffic through Silverstream, then it's slow from Kennedy Good through to Petone. Go to nzblood.co.nz to book your bloody important meeting. Ivanka Zonich for Time Saver Traffic.
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18: 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So you can keep an eye out, jetstar.com, for their celebration. They're turning 17. And so in studio on Wednesday, starting with us in the morning and going all across the day on ZM, 17 Jetstar orange balloons in studio.
19: Which Vaughn is going to pop.
18: Because you don't like
19: popping balloons.
18: But you like the prizes inside the balloons.
19: I like the prizes inside. Yeah.
18: So all kinds of prizes inside each balloon to win. Make sure you're listening on Wednesday. Thanks to Jetstar.
13: Do you know, I saw on the internet last night a lady asking a question. I thought, that's a great idea. She's asking what it's like. Her experience thus far dating a police officer.
19: Oh, yeah.
13: She wanted to know if it was the norm. I'll tell you more about that, but I also want to know next on the show, do you have advice on dating a certain occupation?
18: Maybe don't.
13: Don't. Never. Could be it, or just how to handle it could be other.

0: Alex Warren, Fever Dreams at M. Leach, Vaughn and Hayley, it's 23 to 9.
1: I saw a post last night on the subreddit New Zealand, someone saying they've just started seeing a police officer. And they met them off an app. And I've noticed he's extremely tired and often worn out from late shifts and nighties. I guess that means night shift.
0: Overnight shift,
1: overnighties.
0: Yeah.
1: It's been very hard to see him regularly. Thus, only about once a month. He always says we should do it more often, but whenever I message him, he's too tired from work.
2: Ugh.
1: Wait a minute, what was that?
2: I just
1: says someone who's regularly too tired from work.
2: I'm never too tired for anything. I just say yes to everything.
1: Yeah.
2: But I just think that person obviously wants more.
1: Yeah, they do. They said they're starting to develop feelings for him and want to spend more time with him, but obviously don't want to get too invested if this is just the life of dating a police officer. So I was asking for advice from people who have dated police officers.
0: It would be hard.
1: That's very interesting. Different, like, advice for dating different occupations.
0: Well, it'd be hard to anyone that has different shift hours because, you know, like nurses, cops. You know, they can all have different shifts. You might be overnights, you might be days.
2: Someone said police officers avoid them like the plague. When my ex cheated on me, his senior said that unfortunately police have one of the highest rates of infidelity. Wonder why.
0: Yes, because you're always going around to hot people's houses.
2: Criminals.
1: Hot criminals.
2: Hot crims of tattoos. Crims. Yeah.
1: So, yeah, we want to know if you've got advice on dating a certain occupation. Maybe in your experience, it's a don't, like Fletch said before, or just ways of handling it, like something you've got to get used to.
2: Yeah. Like dating a comedian, getting used to, like, just endless characters and sort of shit.
1: You're just going to be willing to be entertained 24-7.
2: Yeah. Get ready to laugh and never critique and just give compliments.
1: Get ready to laugh at things that you don't actually find funny.
2: So
1: keep putting up
0: needy.
1: With the bullshit.
2: You're too needy.
0: Maybe they're too needy. Yeah. Okay. What about, like, pilots would be hard, the ones that stay overnight in places?
2: Yeah.
0: Because they'd be away all the time.
2: And do you think resentment, being like, I can't, babe, I'm just going to pop over to Hong Kong and stay a couple of nights?
1: Getting used to dating a tradie is they're out all day doing the jobs that they won't do when they get home.
2: Oh,
1: like finishing
2: classic.
1: Their
0: renos. Yeah. It is a classic.
1: You know, fair enough.
0: Okay, well, 0800 dials at M is a number. We'd love to take your calls. Text us 9696.
1: What is your advice for dating a certain occupation?
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5: Armstrong's massive mid-year clear out sale is here. The urban motorway heavy from Hobson Street, State Highway 1 moderate to heavy Granada North through to Johnsonville. It becomes heavy from Newlands, State Highway 2 slow from Kennedy Good through to Melling both ways, moderate just after Petone. 600 plus vehicles on sale with impressive savings. Don't miss out. Search Armstrong's today. A Bunker Zonich for Time Saver Traffic.
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0: 17 minutes away from 9.
1: We're talking about advice to date a specific occupation. Very few people want to come on here and expose their voice as well. You know, and the majority of messages we're getting, negative towards people they've dated in the past, blaming entirely their occupation rather than the person who had the occupation.
0: Well, the one person that is brave enough to go against the grain is Ben. Good morning, Ben.
17: Good morning, team. How you doing?
2: Really good. Bloody good, thanks.
0: What kind of career industry would you not date?
17: I don't know if it would be not date, just that it'll complicate things. My partner wife, is a teacher.
0: Oh, okay.
17: And when it came to naming babies, pretty much every name you can think of, she's like, nah, can't name that. Oh, I know one in you with the
0: I've heard of
1: that's
0: this.
1: Why my sister's kids have got, like, quite unique names because she's an early childhood educator and she's just like, oh, so many of these names have been ruined for me.
2: Yeah,
17: for real. And I teach, part of my job involves teaching too, so we kind of had a double-edged, she would like names and I was like, nah, he's a dick. And,
2: yeah, I love that.
0: And also the worst thing about dating teachers is all the airfares during school holidays are expensive. Mm-hmm.
17: Yeah,
1: that's so. What you're saying is you've got to have a teacher as a partner and a pilot as a side piece.
0: Yes.
2: Yeah, pretty much. Yes,
0: pretty much. Ben, thank you. Some messages in.
1: Things you should know about dating, because we started the story with police. Most of our feedback's about police.
2: Oh, yeah.
1: Late shifts, often you're a side dish. 90%, somebody said they saw a stat, 90% of affairs that cops have are with their co-workers.
0: Yeah, right, because I guess they just know what it's like.
2: Yeah, exactly. It's that kind of empathy that you have for each other.
1: Yeah, and it's, somebody said bored cops are the most dangerous cops because they're often adrenaline chasers or get addicted to, like, this adrenaline-filled job.
0: Yeah.
1: And if it gets a bit quiet, they're like, well, I need to get my adrenaline fixed somewhere. I might as well chat on my partner. Now, that's one person's experience. That's one person's experience. Someone said dating a lawyer, lawyers lie and expect to be lied to.
2: Oh, wow.
1: That's every lawyer.
0: Wow, that just sounds like someone's had a really bad experience, doesn't it?
2: Especially if you dated a divorce lawyer, though, because they'd just be so suspicious the whole time, being like,
1: oh, they
2: just see
1: everything.
2: Yeah.
1: Chefs, they don't.
2: I've heard that.
1: They don't want to cook when they're not working.
2: Yeah.
1: But they'll also be brutally honest about your cooking.
2: Oh, no, I can't have that.
1: No.
2: I can't have that.
1: Somebody said the accountant. I worked, dated an accountant, just financially, just nightmare to date.
0: Every time you go out, they'd be like, oh, that's going to be in the, you know, entertainment column.
2: You'd be like, that's a business expense. I'd be like, no, it's not. No, it's not, and you know it.
1: Someone said pilots, there's a partner in every port. That's a
0: yeah.
2: But you would, wouldn't
0: but you? But
2: you
0: would.
2: I mean, if you're seeing the world.
0: Like, yeah, you're in Hawaii for 3 days. Am I not going to see my Hawaiian partner?
2: Yeah.
1: Somebody
2: see anything.
1: Messaged in their dad was a pilot and they found surprise half-siblings on Ancestry.com.
2: Okay.
0: No!
1: Yeah. I've dated a few hairdressers. They talk all day. When they get home, they don't want to talk anymore. But you know they've got heaps of really good goss from the small town that you live in. But they talked out.
2: True.
1: Yeah.
2: We can be a bit like that sometimes, eh? When we talk all day, talk all morning, and then you get home, you're like,
0: you leave work and you're like, I'm not talking for the rest of the day.
2: Is, are you all right? And you're like, yeah, so just talked out.
1: The advice for dating a tradie is much like it was like growing up when your dad did a bit of building. You'll have every house pointed out to you that they've worked on or did anything on or fixed. Or
0: my
1: or
0: dad.
1: Fixed somebody else's cock-ups.
0: Yep.
2: Does your dad do that?
0: Yeah, I built that. It's like, well, you did with another, you know, team of people.
2: Yeah. And years ago, and it is falling apart. So feel free to get back in there.
1: Dating a golfer, be it pro or amateur, you just become a golfing widow. So positive, though, you got your weekends to yourself if that's what you're into.
0: What about dating? I never thought about that. Dating like an international sports player because they play all around the world all the time.
2: Mm.
0: You'd never see them.
2: Nah.
1: Yeah.
2: Hot, though. Keep it hot.
1: Someone said I started seeing a dentist, and a dental assistant, and man, did I used to get the have you flossed every night situation at home.
0: What? No.
2: Maybe. It's none of your business. I've been bad with flossing recently.
0: You're same.
1: Guys, I went to the dentist on Friday.
2: Yeah.
1: Glowing report. This guy's brushing really well.
0: Nerd.
2: Have you been flossing too?
1: Not as much as I should have been.
2: I've been off the money.
0: Right. Well, keep your texts coming in. 9696-0800 dials at M.
1: What advice do you have for dating a certain occupation?
0: Harry Styles. ZM.

0: Harry Styles on ZM, Fleach, Vaughn and Hayley. It's 9 minutes away from nine.
1: We want to know if you've got advice for dating a specific occupation.
2: Mm-hmm.
1: And we're asking for that advice this morning so we can share it with other people so they are forewarned.
2: Yeah.
3: Slash, this is entertainment.
2: Yes, it is.
1: Yes. We don't mean to make entertainment out of your situations, often grim, but we are, and you're contributing, and for that we thank you.
2: Mm-hmm.
1: Don't date a merchant marine.
0: What do they still have those?
1: In the Merchant Navy. Can you Google what exactly is the Merchant Navy? They still have it.
2: What do they do?
1: It's not just working on a ship, is it? It's like a specific thing. The Merchant Marine, the money's good, but they're gone 7 months of the year and they're just a frat boy when they're home. Peter Pan syndrome.
0: It's the people that operate the cargo ships and the civilian ships.
2: Oh, right.
0: Commercial shipping.
1: So they work on the boats.
0: And they're away for, like they say, months on end because that's how long it takes to go around the world in a boat.
1: Yeah. Right. Okay, so that's they said the money's really good, but they're away the whole time and when they get home, they just want to party. I date a hockey player. Best believe after watching an already 3-hour game, we're going to go home and watch it again and analyze every play. And don't forget the massage.
2: Mm.
1: Oh, God. That just sounds like they're giving the massage.
2: Oh, yeah. You told for sure.
1: It has to be you get 5 minutes, I get 5 minutes. Has to go.
0: And then when
1: ways.
0: You do your 5 minutes, you're just like, done.
2: Yeah.
0: After two.
2: Yeah. I timed it. I had the timer on.
1: Dating any tradie, beware. They'll bitch and moan about their back being sore 24/7. And don't you dare complain about having a sore part if you're not working manual labour, because they'll let you know that you think that's sore.
0: Yeah.
2: That's hard, because I feel like that when anyone says to me, I'm tired. I'm like, you don't know.
3: You got no idea.
2: Like, oh, my God. I got up at 6 a.m. this morning. Like, awesome.
1: Married to a teacher for 20 years, writing or editing school reports twice a year and grading papers got so tiring when I wasn't on teacher's wage. So they were saying they were dating a teacher and they were being handed off work to do.
0: Oh, okay.
1: Grading papers and stuff.
2: Naughty.
1: To get it done. So I guess you know.
0: Yeah.
1: Can do more fun stuff with the more time you have. Free. I'd had a funeral director. I have to keep telling him not to bring his work home. I think that's a joke.
0: That's a good joke.
2: Should have left one of them in the car.
1: Yeah. Somebody said...
0: pop home after picking up a body. You're just like...
2: Yeah.
0: What's that smell? Oh, damn it.
2: I left it in the car. Oh, man, that's going to be so rank.
1: As a salesperson, I spend all day being an extrovert so that when I'm done with work, I actually don't want to speak to another human. Once I leave work.
0: Yeah, I totally get that.
2: Yeah.
1: I can't even do a drive-thru on the way home because it feels like I'm have to be nice to someone that I don't know and I just don't want to talk.
2: Just hand over your Donald's order on a piece of paper.
1: Someone said real estate agents. I don't want to talk about it.
2: Well, do you want to try saying real estate agents again?
1: Real estate agents. What did I say?
2: Real estate agents.
1: Real estate agents. I find real estate.
0: The hours.
2: Do you know what my mum was? It was
1: the
2: Saturday
1: weekend,
2: Sundays.
1: Right?
0: Yeah.
2: Saturday, Sundays. Every time you'd work in this thing, no one turns up.
1: That's why
2: up.
1: So many real estate agents are married to other real estate agents, because they're just like, well, now we don't have a weekend, but let's have
2: Monday,
1: well, what
2: Tuesday
1: day is a real estate agent's quiet
0: I think it's
1: days?
0: Quiet in the start of the week.
2: But it's quiet. You're still at work. You're still at the office.
0: Yeah.
2: Trying to get more sales.
0: Yeah. And then you're telling me, like, you're on commission. If your phone rings on, you know, a Monday or a Tuesday when you want a day off, you're answering it.
2: Hell yeah.
0: Yeah.
2: Hell yeah.
1: I dated a gynecologist.
2: Yeah,
1: it wasn't great. You can guess why. He sees them all day and then comes home and you're like, have a gaze
0: at mine.
1: Yeah, but in a fun way. Yeah, in a fun. Could you have a fun gaze?
2: Yeah, and he's like, that looks like a Bartholin cyst.
1: It's lovely.
2: Yeah,
1: but it's lovely. Don't get me wrong, but I've just been looking at them all day.
2: Yeah. Do you mind if I drain that? Not in a fun way.
1: Not in a fun way.
2: Yeah.
1: Just for safety's sake.
2: Great, no one said radio presenter.
1: I was a customs officer, and my now wife will attest that we're not much fun to travel with because I absolutely declare everything that could possibly be declared.
0: Yeah. Especially, didn't they put the fine up?
1: Has it gone up from 400?
0: I think it's more, or they were going to.
1: Somebody did message in 449 saying this is an awesome discussion topic. Unfortunately, I have nothing to contribute to this one.
2: Okay.
1: And that's fine because we invite that to as part of the show. If you want to be part of it but you don't have anything to contribute, you can just let us know that.
2: You're loving it.
1: You're part of the show today but you have nothing to contribute in this.
2: Yes, that's fine.
1: Yeah.
2: You don't need to all the time.
1: No, you don't need to all the time.
2: It's nice to know that you're still there.
1: Don't date a driving instructor. If you think a regular partner is the worst critic of your driving, wait till they're paid to do it. And you have to drive 10 and 2 very proper.
2: If someone critiqued my driving, I'm sorry.
0: So the fine is going from $400 to $800. Woo! The government is implementing an increase.
1: Wow.
0: So declare everything.
2: Eat, finish your banana before you land in New Zealand.
1: Oh my God, somebody said firefighter, hero complex, and then they go it gets at it. They name a firefighter that wronged them. They name the woman that wronged them with the firefighter.
2: Okay.
1: 490, I'm very sorry this happened to you. But wow.
0: Yeah.
1: That's, to name them would be defamation.
0: Yeah, but we love the calendar, don't
1: but
0: we?
1: But I'm definitely going to take both of those names that you put in, pump it into Facebook and have a little bit of a stalk.
2: You can have a little bit of a look, are you?
1: That's what I'm going to do right now.
0: Next on the show, we want to talk about your sexy playlists.
2: Yes, hey-o. Kevin Jonas mentioned what was at the top of his. Not my pick.
0: Olivia Dean, ZM.

0: Bella Kay on ZM, Fleach Vaughn and Hayley. 3 minutes past nine. Now, just before we get to this the sexy playlist, Vaughn, you're going to be leaving us tomorrow on the show a little early.
1: I am going to be leaving at a bloody important meeting.
2: Now, this was emphasis on the bloody.
1: Bloody important meeting, because I'll be donating blood with NZ Blood.
2: Yes.
1: Yeah, I'll let you know, guys, know I'm off. I'll be off to the blood collection centre.
2: So you're taking time out of the show to go and do this.
1: Well, it's a timely reminder that you'll knock off early for a dentist or a doctor. Why not knock off early? Pretty hard for the boss to say no. Sorry. I'm going to go and save some lives by donating blood and plasma.
0: Yeah, pretty hard for the boss to be like, no.
1: Do it in front of people too. The boss can't say no to that.
2: Have you made a plan what you're eating tomorrow?
1: Are you going to have an early brekkie? Because I don't usually have my breakfast until like now-ish. A little bit. Are we having an early brekkie? Maybe a second breakfast. Hobbit-inspired second breakfast.
0: Okay.
1: But it is National Blood Donor Week, so get out there and donate blood or plasma. Take a group of friends. Yeah, take a group of friends, family, whānau.
2: I usually go to the big Epsom Centre.
1: That's where I'm going tomorrow.
2: Yeah, it's awesome.
1: I've never been to that one.
2: Oh, it's nice.
1: I generally
2: do a
1: mobile.
2: They play the TV. They play Tipping Point. I love that you knew by the gesture.
1: Those idiots are always putting the coin down the wrong slot.
2: I know. You just got to go number two. It's got the widest spread.
1: So anyway,
2: but also they do lots of pop-up.
1: I always see the little thing on the side of the road that they're going to be at a hall or a certain thing.
0: Yeah, sometimes workplaces, they'll invite
1: you in here.
0: Off the street, yeah.
1: You'll remember that time I fainted when we were doing it here?
2: Yeah.
1: Because I hadn't had the pre-breakfast.
2: You've got to eat.
1: And then I'll be hitting the bicky stand pretty hard.
0: Well, donate blood, National Blood Donor Week. Mm-hmm. 4 minutes past nine.
2: I reckon let's open up the text machine a little bit here, 9696. Maybe we could curate Fleach, Vaughn and Hayley's bangin' playlist.
0: Okay.
2: Wink, wink.
1: Okay, I'll do it right now.
2: Yeah, FEH's bangin' playlist because Kevin Jonas on, they've got a podcast. Hey, yep. Jonas! The Jonas Brothers.
0: So this is, we want your, if you've got a playlist for lovemaking.
2: For lovemaking. Or like maybe just a song. We'll just take your favourite song.
0: Our song.
2: Because Kevin, who is married to his wife Danielle, was saying that on his bedroom playlist, it's all of her favourite songs. She's curated it, including Michael Bublé quite a lot. Michael Bublé.
0: Awesome, Bublé.
2: What maybe hit us with it. Has Tail Down That You Yet.
1: The most played Bublé song.
2: Yeah,
0: Christmas. So they, probably his Christmas song.
1: It's that cover.
2: You're not
1: of,
2: putting his Christmas gear.
1: It's his cover of Feeling Good.
0: We chatted to him ages ago. Do you remember he had a fragrance?
1: Charming.
0: And very charming.
1: Right. Charming
0: man.
2: He's
0: charming. Lovely, the boobs.
2: So his is very romantic, smooth.
0: This is Jonas. Which Jonas?
2: Kevin.
0: Kevin. Okay.
2: Kevin Jonas.
0: The lesser known Jonas.
2: If you had to rank
1: this wouldn't be too bad.
2: No. So I want to know from our listeners, because I don't think I have a go-to song. I talk a bit in my show about how I curate the playlist for the person there, because it was ever-changing.
0: And you anticipate their playlist.
2: And I anticipated, and I did get called out by a certain gentleman for a certain good reason, and he was right. But anyway, more on that later. So I want to know from you, 9696, just right now, because you sent us a little text to Rooney, we'll add it to FVH's banging playlist. Arctic Monkeys, Do I Want to Know, Are You Mine?
1: That's quick.
0: Great song, though.
2: Thrust.
0: Somba, sit in.

0: Alicia Keys, ZM, Fletch Vaughan and Hayley the Shoe. Thanks to Animates, who'll be the best dress at the dog park with Animates. Dog winter fashion, especially this week, temperatures getting cold.
1: Yes, little doggies, or those skinny little sprickets.
0: 14 past nine.
2: Sprockets?
1: What are those dogs? You know, sprocket. No, there's little...
2: No, there's not a dog called a sprocket.
1: It's like those miniature greyhounds.
2: Italian greyhounds.
1: No, the mini, mini ones. Whippets.
2: Whippets.
1: Oh, thank you.
0: Sprockets.
1: Sprockets.
2: I think a whippet is just another name for a greyhound, isn't it? Mini whippets.
1: No, there's mini ones.
2: Oh, yeah, okay. Well, they
1: don't
2: get cold.
1: Don't question me ever again in front of my friends listening at ZM.
2: Not a lot of body fat on them. We're talking about your... we've actually got one on here. FEH's banging playlist.
1: Yeah.
0: Love this.
2: Yeah. If you want to search that up.
1: Because Kevin Jonas said Michael Bublé dominates his. So he goes for more of like a smooth, smoky, sexy vibe.
2: Keep your suggestions coming, 9696.
0: Yes. Some people are getting down to some weird music, I'll
2: say. They are.
1: Some weird down music. To Funky Town.
0: Sinead joins us. Sinead, good morning.
3: G'day.
0: Now, what's your number one song on a Good Times

0: minute 49 song. I hope there's a little bit more. Maybe the song plays a couple of times for you, Sinead.
1: You don't need any more than four minutes.
2: It's 4 minutes is just to get going, right?
1: Just to get in the mood.
3: Slow,
1: the warm-up.
3: Yes.
1: Love that. Sinead, thank you. Some messages.
0: Okay, so these are the... I'm just going to play. I've been compiling.
1: Okay.
0: I'll tell you what features a lot. Doja Cat. This song is called Go to Town. Okay. And it is literally about...
3: The intro sounds not immediately...
1: Going from the country into town on the bus.
0: Wing, wing, nudge, nudge.
3: Get an Uber. Don't drink, drive.
0: No, it's literally the lyrics which I've looked at, which we're going to have to tap out of soon before it gets too
1: Let's
0: spicy.
1: Let's go to the next one,
0: good one. Do I Want to Know by the Arctic Monkeys? I'll get it into the...
1: This is a great song. Love the Arctic. We've got some listeners with great taste in music.
3: We really do.
0: Shit's about to get a bit weird because somebody said they once heard the song by Supergroove called Can't Get Enough, referred to as Can't Get It Up.
1: Now
0: it's their lovemaking song.
3: Can't Get It Up. Oh, my God.
0: Reminiscent of my man Mark Plato. That's our Kiwi quota for lovemaking there.
1: They're great.
0: This one, oh, my God, is Georgia. Can Georgia hear us? Georgia, can you hear us? The lights down
1: low.
3: We turn Georgia
0: Josh
3: on.
0: Turner, your
3: on
0: man.
1: Yeah.
0: Love making music.
3: Yeah.
1: If somebody put this part, on.
0: Listen, go, this one.
4: I hope you understand. Hey. I've been thinking about this.
3: No, it's not for me. It's
0: yuck.
3: Not for me.
0: That's not. Yuck, no, that's yuck, that's yuck. Weird. That's weird.
1: Okay, well, I take back what I said about our listeners having good music taste.
3: Mm. Yeah.
0: I've never heard this song before. Hotel by Montel Fish. Somebody said this is a real. Sounds a bit trippy.
3: I mean,
0: Hayley, this would be. Up your alley. Someone
3: Nine
0: said,
3: Inch Nails?
0: What, I...
3: Oh, my God. Rob
0: someone's,
3: Zombie.
0: Someone's making love to Rob Zombie. Somebody says it just really sets a good pace.
1: Like
0: a Jack Cameron on top of you with this.
3: I love that. I mean, there's Pony in here by Genuine.
0: Yeah, that's on my list. You've got a Pony by Genuine. Chuck it right in the middle there. Get a bit of that on there. This one came in more than once.
3: I don't know.
1: Really?
0: John Mayer, your body is a wonderland.
1: Your body is a wonderland.
0: Here we are. Here we are. Now this one, not even a joke, because I messaged them back. I'm like, are you serious? And they said, absolutely. It's Slipping Away by the Modern Maori Quartet and Timmy Ura Morrison. I've been watching you. I couldn't make love to the quartet.
3: I love the Modern Maori Quartet, but classic Maori sort of warbles, you know? I mean,
1: that's cool. I get it.
3: Nice little brown boy in there. Yeah.
0: Well, you make this, but you away from me.
1: Oh, it's nice. Should I get to a bit of grunty Uncle Tim right in the middle here?
3: There he is.
1: Oh, we love Uncle Tim, don't we?
5: What are you doing? You're making love.
1: He's a good man.
5: On
0: yeah. Someone, some more Doja Cat. Someone said Attention by Doja Cat's up there. Listen to the opening lyrics. You probably it's
3: is
0: again.
3: It, naughty?
0: It is a little bit naughty.
5: Why don't you come over to the bedroom? I don't know why I've got an accent.
0: She's not German.
3: Oh, well, howling
1: is quite. It's nice, isn't it?
0: Yeah.
1: Okay. I see.
3: I think I'm imagining candles.
1: Well, what are you doing that for? What are you trying to?
3: He's
1: what
3: got
1: are you
3: claws everywhere.
1: What are you crawling along the floor?
3: Yeah.
1: And you're going to pounce up onto the bed? Yuck.
0: Oh, and I put my ears back like I'm a feral cat.
3: Someone said, I just got in the car. This is a bit sexy, isn't it?
1: Isn't it? What else is on the list?
3: Someone said, the sweet dulcet tones of the FEHZM podcast on iHeart.
0: Someone said, I am in my early 60s, but, you know, and we'll take anybody here at the show. We love all of our listeners.
1: Oh, it's a psychographic, isn't it? We've always said
0: but
1: that.
0: But a bit of this.
3: Oh, yeah.
0: On Rico Flow by Enya and Return to Innocence by Enigma.
3: Oh, yeah. Beautiful. I'm flying. Yeah. Imagine, though, in the peak of the moment, you're flying away.
1: Yeah.
3: Heads in the clouds.
0: Yeah. Get into it.
3: It's very sensual.
1: Yeah, that's it.
3: That's very slow, tantric almost.
0: It's slow and purposeful lovemaking. Not jackhammering it to Rob Zombie's Dracula.
3: Hey, we're actually not here to yuck anyone's yum.
0: No, not at all.
3: We will make love differently.
0: You got to hit all ends of the spectrum, don't you? Got to get it into everything. More Doja Cat. If You Could Only by Tonic. Fletch has, you know.
1: Oh my God, this is like 90.

0: 90s radio pop rock.
1: Yeah. This, I also believe, was on our Best Friends. If you
2: could only sweet on the way you love me. Yeah.
1: That's now, emotional, I'm making.
3: Phil Collins in the air.
0: Yeah, dude.
3: Now, wouldn't that be amazing if you could
0: so much.
3: Hit the peak on the drum as the beat drops?
0: It just makes me think of that Cadbury ad with the drumming gorilla.
3: Yeah, me too. Again. We've got soft, sensual, lovemaking listeners here. It's gorgeous. We're all taking our time in life in this busy world.
0: I hate the song. Next one.
1: 5.5 minutes for that song, by the way.
3: Yeah.
0: No.
1: Vaughn is saying Doja Cat weird. Stop doing that. How am I supposed to say it? Doja. Doja Cat. I don't know. Am I saying it wrong?
3: No, you don't say the J. It's producer like jalapenos.
0: Producer Shannon was mocking you.
1: What do I say? What am I saying wrong?
4: You make it like six syllables. Doja Cat.
1: Oh, because I'm going Doja Cat.
4: Yeah, you're making Doja it sound like you're on playing Doja Club Cat. Penguin and you're going the dojo.
3: Dojo. Oh.
1: Someone says, so high by Doja Cat.
3: What's 69 by T-Pain? Have we ever played that here
1: I don't think I kind of...
3: We're allowed to play that one?
1: No, mate, let your imagination fill in the gaps on that.
0: Yeah.
1: T-Pain!
0: Next on the show, Uber has released its all-time list of the 50 most unique items left behind in Uber.
3: Oh, I love these lists.
0: And tell you what, it's a great list. We're going to go through it next. Tame Impala, ZM.

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1: Now, you've got a little list of Uber's 50 most left behind items.
0: Well, 50 interesting items, unique items that have been left behind in the last year.
1: Is this New Zealand?
0: No, it's world America.
1: Because the New Zealand one I love was always like leg. You know, someone like left their amputated or their prosthesis.
0: So apparently, this is the 10th year they've done their annual index of things left behind in the Uber. Apparently, they're already in California, Texas, Pennsylvania, DC, and Minnesota, Georgia, Massachusetts. You can, if you leave something in an Uber, and it's keys and wallets and phones are the most left behind, which screws you if you ordered your Uber on that phone, as happened to a friend.
1: Yeah, because then you've got to wait to get back home to get on your laptop.
0: Yes, there is going to be a feature where you can request that driver bring your stuff back straight away.
2: Oh, okay.
0: While they're driving. So they might be nearby. You can be like, boop. Forgot something. Have you ever had to...
2: What does that cost you?
1: I did.
0: Well, yeah, just whatever it costs for them to drive back probably.
2: Yeah, it ain't going to be free.
1: A trip, just a trip.
0: Well, but maybe plus a fee, just because, you know.
1: Because it's out of their way.
0: Because it's out of their way, yeah.
1: I've done it once before. What did I leave? I think it was a phone. And like, what, you know, when you wake up in the morning after a big in and then you're like, where would that be?
0: So in no particular order, the things left behind in Ubers, the most unique, dentures with two teeth.
2: Great. So that's like a plate system.
0: Yep. Breast milk.
2: Okay.
0: Human hair.
2: Yep.
1: Yep.
0: A Donny Osmond group picture.
1: Okay.
2: Okay.
0: So somebody was...
2: Someone's met Donny Osmond.
0: And got a photo. An ankle monitor.
2: Yeah, you need that. They need to monitor that.
0: 420 donuts.
2: 420.
0: George Washington Hospital discharge papers.
2: Wow.
0: Sack of marbles. An oxygen tank. A gold mouth grills. Brand new mini fridge, one red bottom Louis Vuitton heel, an electrical harness. What do you reckon that is? An electrical harness.
2: No, it's not. It's not sexy. It's not what you're.
0: It's not sexy.
2: Yeah.
0: Live fish, a mannequin. Mannequin.
2: Why'd you say mannequin?
0: I know because it just says Quinn, and I know someone called Quinn.
1: It's the rules of English.
0: It's the rules of English. Yeah, got me there. Mannequin. Two trees. Also left behind.
1: Trees.
0: Yeah, two trees. Also left behind in an Uber on the annual index list. A cape with the Statue of Liberty on it. $200 worth of Temu items.
1: Great.
0: A textured photo with a rhinestone picture of Jesus.
1: Oh, I
2: You'll want
1: that
2: back.
1: I want that.
0: A 75-gallon fish tank.
2: Okay. Hard to forget.
0: A pool stick in its case.
1: Do you think it's people leaving a lot of this in the boot? Get out.
0: Yeah, and they forget.
1: Shit, I had that in the boot.
0: Two chrome exhaust tips, portable thermal printer, a bald cap, a dishwasher. A dishwasher? That's Uber XL.
1: Okay.
0: That's Uber XL, right?
1: Yeah.
0: A wizard wand, a welding helmet, 2 pounds of blue raspberry gushes.
1: It would be gutted if you turn up to work and you didn't have your wizard wand and you are a wizard.
0: A toboggan, a police radio, Zayn Malik merch, handcuffs, two wedding gowns, pelvis implants.
1: Two wedding gowns. Sorry, what's a pelvis implant?
0: A pelvis implant? I don't know.
2: Maybe they had it replaced.
0: And they took it
2: like
0: home.
2: Like the hip replacement?
1: Yeah.
0: Okay, rounding out the last 10 of the 50 unique things left in US Ubers, 20 pounds of duck sausage, a package of live butterflies, a propane tank, double door oven, hunting waders, child's prosthetic eye, black stethoscope, meat slicer, kitchen faucet, sleep apnea machine.
1: Oh, you need
0: So if you've ever left your wallet
1: CPAP.
0: Yeah, or your phone behind, that pales in comparison.
1: What was the one you said that I wanted to call? Oh, duck sausage. That's not how I'd eat a duck.
2: And sausage
0: In a sausage
2: mode. I'd give that a
0: What about like a hoisin duck sausage?
1: I think duck has to be cooked just so. Just
2: no, because
1: right.
2: it wouldn't go dry with that much fat in it, because you'd have to have the duck fat in
1: but
2: there, too.
1: You wouldn't
2: too.
1: Have duck mince, that's what it is.
2: Yeah, you'd mince up duck breast. Yeah, you'd mince up duck breast and chuck some duck fat in, and as you say, get some hoisin flavouring in
0: there.
2: Why are
0: you putting
2: on the duck sausage? Butcher's listening. I challenge you, this good sirs, make a duck sausage, send it to us, we'll cook it, and we'll make her eat her words by saying, damn, that is a delicious duck sausage.
1: Oh, happy to receive duck sausage from our butcher listeners.
0: Not listeners that aren't butchers.
1: No, please.
2: Oh, if you're an amateur butcher and you whip up a sausage.
1: I'm not eating amateur duck sausage. I only eat professional duck sausage.
2: Okay, you've heard it here first. We've got a snob on our hands.
0: We do. Next on the show, people are pranking their parents.
1: Love this so much.
0: Sabrina Carpenter, ZM.

0: hear the same.
1: ZM, Fleach, Vaughn, and Hayley, it's 13 to 10.
2: So, sorry, can I just pause a second? Well, quick sidestep. I'm trying to buy some new sheets, right? Because my sheets were going a bit
3: soiled.
2: Pilly. Completely soiled.
1: Oh, no, you know why they went pilly? Because you'd bought linen.
2: No, linen I always love. I bought these cotton sheets and they've gone a bit bally, so I'm going back to returning
1: to
2: linen.
1: Why are you getting into bed with your jeans on?
2: I know.
1: That'll be causing it.
3: Yeah.
2: So
3: take your jeans off.
2: You know how you can go into
3: She bought those denim pajamas and she can't get out of them.
2: They're so uncomfortable.
3: I know, but you bought your cool. Money, eh?
2: I know.
3: These denim jammies.
2: They were my winter set, and so I have to stick out the winter in these denim jeans. So you know how you can go on AI and you can go, you know, build me the bed and give me a little look because I want to see how it looks my wall colour. I just uploaded my wall colour, the duvet colour, and the set on Claude, which is not its forte, and it drew me something that looks like
1: the Simpsons.
2: It's on paint or the Simpsons.
1: No, it looks like the Simpsons.
3: No, South Park. It's simpler than.
2: It's got all the colours wrong, and it looks like the Simpsons couch, but someone did it on
1: That's
2: Microsoft.
1: Not there yet. It's not there yet.
2: Yeah, ridiculous. Now, hey, this is something that's really fun. Someone shared this online, and then I have the instructions on how you can do this. This could be to your parents if you live with them. It could be to your partner.
1: Anyone with a smart home speaker.
2: Yes, I guess so. They used an Alexa. I've got an Alexa.
3: I had to set mum and dad's Alexa up because mum and dad got a new internet provider.
1: Oh, yeah.
3: And mum's like, Alexis has just stopped working. She thinks his name. Her name
2: Alexis.
3: Is Alexis. Alexis has just stopped working.
1: That's cute.
2: Yeah, right. Like,
3: so simple to get it connected to the internet. But bless, it's nice to still be needed.
2: It's nice to still be needed. So whatever you've got, your smart speaker, this girl shared how she set up on her parents' smart speaker to fart, make a fart noise at 6:20 or whatever chosen time.
1: Every day.
2: Every single day.
3: That's really good.
2: And out of nowhere, the speaker would just be like that, and the parents would be like, what the hell was that?
3: Where did it come from?
2: So for everyone
3: wanting to know.
2: Because
3: they probably don't even know that the smart speaker can do these sorts of things.
1: Probably not.
2: Yeah. So what you do is you could just go on your Alexa and you say, hey, Alexa. I won't say it in case people are playing it at home and it changes.
1: I thought it only knows your voice, or can you set it up?
2: No,
3: it generally knows everyone.
2: It knows others.
3: Focuses on, sometimes it'll say, good evening, Vaughn. Because it recognises.
2: Mine doesn't say that.
3: Oh, doesn't it? I did a voice profile.
2: Okay. So you go, hey, this, or Mary, or whatever, whoever you're addressing. Set a new routine at every day at insert time here to fart on volume 10. That's all you need to do.
1: Wow.
2: And it will do it every day at, say, 7 a.m.
1: See, I feel like this is an evolution of the prank that is a little bit nicer than when you're in a hotel and you set the alarm clock radio to wake someone up at 5 a.m.
3: That's devilish.
1: I've had that happen to me. That's why I pulled them out at the wall.
2: What about when I stayed at a motor lodge in Palmerston North and I logged in to watch some YouTube and there was a YouTube there.
1: Mm.
2: The
1: someone
2: name was,
1: like a profile wasn't logged in.
3: Logged in.
2: I don't even think I could say it on radio, but I think that you could. Maybe it's save it for a podcast because it's very naughty. But just a reminder, when you're leaving hotels, motels, you want to log out. Because I had fun in there, man. I was putting them onto all sorts of things.
1: Swedish House Mafia. Is it

0: ZM, Fletch, Vaughn and Hayley, the lovely Georgia is up next.
1: I'd say fresher than we saw her last Friday.
2: Yeah, guys, I'm actually fresh as a daisy. The only thing that's wrong with me today is I've got serious FOMO and it's of nothing that you three did on the weekend. Dua Lipa's wedding.
0: Yeah, I did see what paparazzi shots of them at 6 a.m.
2: Yeah, as they should be.
0: On the espresso martinis, I'm sure.
1: Yeah, sure, it's the caffeine keeping them away.
0: Actually, she does have, I've got the same Nespresso machine as Dua Lipa.
1: Do you?
3: Wow, are you influenced by Dua Lipa?
1: George Clooney.
0: No, accidentally influenced. I just saw it at the store and I was like, I like that one.
3: And then it turns out to be Dua Lipa's.
0: I saw the billboard this morning and I was like, oh my God, I'm basically the New Zealand Dua Lipa.
3: That's what people have been saying for years.
2: Yeah, they have been, actually.
1: Yeah. That's exactly what it means.
0: Except I have to buy my coffee pods.
1: Surely could get on a hashtag ad on that. Don't they know who you are? You've got something like 30,000 followers on Instagram. I mean, they'll be making huge money out of you.
0: Would they?
1: Why don't they sponsor you at Fletch Listens, where you've got like
2: 6,000? Yeah. How's that going?
3: It's his other Instagram account, Fletch Sips.
1: We need to
2: Oh my God, start it. Someone start it.
0: Someone start it.
2: Quickly. Wait, who's doing the admin on this?
1: He's the social media manager.
3: Yeah, God, he's really busy though.
0: He's busy.
2: Are you getting a cut?
3: Don't call me that, Georgia.
1: No, cut. Cut. Cut.
0: Good from you. Good from you.
1: Cut.
0: Yeah, no, it's a hard life, it's a
3: passion project.
2: Get rid of that.
0: Being a social media influencer. Georgia, what's on the show today?
2: Guys, lots of new music out. Obviously, you would have heard Taylor Swift.
0: Yes.
2: Obviously she's back in her country era, which I'm a big fan of. There's also...
1: Can't call her that. Sorry, that was too delayed, but it would have been perfect.
2: How?
1: Because she's back in her country music era. Move on. Mm.
0: Nah.
2: Oh, no, you didn't like that one?
3: No, it didn't work when she did it. Did it.
2: I'm stepping back. Anyway, I'll see you just after 10.
4: 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You're tired. And everyone's on holiday but you. Is your boarding call for flight HB17.
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0: Number one for hit music. 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

Noah Khan, it's The Great Divide on ZM's jam-packed workday with Georgia. Good morning, we're 8 days into winter and it doesn't really feel like it, to be honest. Do you know what day it is today though? A couple of things to celebrate. World Oceans Day, so if you get the chance today, go just float in the ocean and absolutely let yourself go away with the cold water because it's supposed to be good for you, so they say. And it's also World Best Friend Day. Luckily, she's a best friend of ZM. It's Gracie Abrams. This is Hit the Wall. Got a fresh find for you next on ZM. Cracking the

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0: So this is brand new music that we're going to highlight. And there's a bunch of them throughout the show today. First one in 10, next one in 11, and then another after 1 o'clock. Today, we have to take it back to where it all began for this guy. His name is Alex Warren, and we first heard... So much since then, including him touring New Zealand. We had this song, which was massive. Up in the clouds, more recently, Fever Dream. And he announced last week a brand new album heading to our ears in August, the 28th of August. He, of course, will be in New Zealand at that time, but unfortunately he would have left before this album is released. Luckily, he's given us a new song, and this is called Passenger. It's a brand new fresh find. Let me know what you think about it. 9696 on the text. It's Alex Warren, ZM.

0: Sam Fender, Olivia Dean, rein me in on Sitting with Georgia. Good to see that she is roaming about Europe right now, looking absolutely stunning. Oh, I just love the European summer and all the celebrities getting out and doing their thing, including... As Fletchford and Hayley touched on this morning, Dua Lipa, she was absolutely dancing the night away. Three-day extravaganza, her big wedding to Callum Turner. Details on it next.
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1: 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Ricky Reed will get you sweating with the first taste of her next project. This is...

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Wow.

Earrings by Malcolm Todd on Zitting with Georgia. I know you'll say that your version of the biggest party of the year will be Taylor Swift and Travis Kelce's wedding, but for me, it was Dua Lipa and Callum Turner's. They absolutely locked down Palermo over the weekend. 3-day extravaganza is what they had, partying till the early hours of the morning, espresso martinis, the most beautiful setting. Honestly, I wish I was there. Charlie XCX was. At the wedding that cost $307.7 million with Elton John singing Dua Lipa down the aisle, a version of your song. And you can tell everybody, this is the song. They had Martin Garrix and David Guetta do a DJ set, so you know they're the reason why the parties continued and probably did not stop for the full 3 days. So much so that locals weren't so happy about it, but they did give a donation to the locals to say thank you for having us and sorry for the disturbance. But this sounded like the most incredible wedding. She looked amazing. A halter-neck, low-back dress. Oh, my God. We thought last week she looked great. That was the classy one. This was the party. And she, as you know with this song, doesn't care. ZM. You're

0: Did in with brand new Ricky Reid. It's her first single that she's released independently in 6 years, called Sauna. You got George with you.
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0: 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You probably have listened to this song on repeat, but we're taking it back to their OG genre. If you know who I'm talking about, 9696 on the text. Otherwise, if I say the term wildflowering to you, do you know what that means?
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Birds of a Feather, Billie Eilish on Zooming with Georgia. There's so many buzzwords in the dating world, and half the time it's basically showcasing that people are POSs, you know? But this latest one, it's called wildflowering. I'm kind of into it because the trend encourages singles to let romance grow naturally. No labels, no timelines, no pressure to define exactly where things are headed. Now, half the time we do hate the term, we'll see where it goes. But sometimes it's good, and it kind of reminds me of the Harry Styles song. Because that's what he's saying, right? Like, just let me adore you for a bit. Let's see where this goes. I'm going to try and figure it out. And apparently, the Gen Zs are saying it helps. They're just letting it flow. If it works, it'll grow. Oh my God, did I just make up that line myself? I think I did. And you know what? They're not wrong. Because if you put too much pressure on it, half the time, that's when it fails. This is Cody Ree's latest. It's called Lay Your Head on ZM. Your fresh find is next.

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0: This lady needs no introduction. Her name is Taylor Swift, and it all began in the country world for her. And as of Friday, we're heading back there because she has given us a brand new song. It is for the upcoming Toy Story movie, Toy Story 5, and it's called I Knew It, I Knew You. So if you were an OG Taylor fan and you listened to the likes of Speak Now, Tim McGraw, Our Song, then you would have been absolutely frothing for this song to be released. If you are, in general, a Taylor fan, then you would still have been just as excited. But I would like to introduce you to the brand new song, your second fresh find of the day. It's Taylor Swift, I Knew It, I Knew You. 9696 on the text. 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Ooh, that's country.

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0: Sims, Mr. Know-It-All on Sitting with Georgia. The worst thing is leaving something in an Uber and then having that sinking gut feeling, kind of knowing you might not ever get it back. Because if you were early in the night and there's been other people after, they've probably taken it, you know what I'm saying? But Fletchford and Hayley this morning gave us a list of random things that have been left in Ubers.
1: So in no particular order, the things left behind in Ubers, the most unique, dentures with two teeth.
2: Great. So that's like a plate system.
1: Yep. Yep. Breast milk.
2: Okay.
1: Human hair.
2: Yep.
1: An ankle monitor.
2: Yeah, you need that. They need to monitor that.
1: 420 donuts.
2: 420.
0: That's just touching on a few of them. You've got to hear the rest. iHeart, the app, is where you'll find the Fletchford and Hayley podcast. And honestly, some people take some weird-ass stuff into Ubers, like questionable. Justin Bieber had a world collision with one of our favourite celebrities. Details next.
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0: Like passing the same people every day on your commute to work, it's ZM's Locals Only. Introducing you to your new favourite tracks from this side of the tracks. Wrap your ears around the debut single from this budding star from Raglan. It's Star with When You're Around.

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0: self-aware. That's 10 for City on ZM with Georgia. Now, this is hot off the weekend, something we did not see happening, a world we did not see colliding. Now, I know how much you love Belmont Camelle. I think that's how you say his name. I might have gone fancy on it, but he's from off campus.
1: Wellesley.
2: Garrett Graham doesn't do girlfriends. What's really going on?
0: He is Garrett Graham from off campus. And do you know where he was on the weekend? He was at the Kid Laroi's concert. Yeah, me like a fool, you know, the Kid Laroi, Australian guy. Girls just wanna have fun. I don't know your plan. Has a song with Miley Cyrus. So there I go. Oh, can't make a wife out of a. But also has a song with Justin Bieber. Thing I told you that I never would. So who is he sitting next to at the Kid Laroi's concert? Oh, just this guy. Dancing together. Hailey Bieber was there. I'm sorry, but get me in a TV show that gets everyone talking, and I want to sit next to Justin Bieber.

0: Tate McRae, Revolving Door. Zed in with your fave bangers. And that continues, including brand new Ariana Grande. She kicked off her tour on the weekend. And my gosh, there's some moments we need to break down next.
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0: But Jetstar is turning 17 and we want to celebrate. So on Wednesday, Jetstar's birthday, we have your chance to get all the presents. So all day, you need to call us 0800-ZM when you hear the cue to call. You'll pick a balloon and you'll pop that balloon to reveal your Jetstar voucher, prize, present, whatever it might be. There will be 17 chances to win across the day. Do not miss out. This is to celebrate Jetstar's 17th birthday. And you know what? Famously, not a fan of balloons popping. However, when it's a birthday celebration, sometimes it needs to happen. Ariana Grande highlights and your lunchtime game next.
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